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There are many of them, and if you go outside, you can tell. The smoke is thick out there. It's on the water. It's on your car. It's on everything. Smoke everywhere. 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

0: 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Chris, fires burning in southern Colorado. Don't let them be burning because of you. That's what this is all about. Be fire aware. Be safe. Be careful with your fireworks. If don't light them off at all this weekend, but it's bad out there, and it appears it's going to get worse. So be careful and be safe. You got breathing problems outside. You probably don't want to go outside right now because, like I said, the smoke is thick. Come back, Nazareth, Aerosmith, and more next on 98.1.
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2: Got a crash Cheyenne Mountain Boulevard at Vinatucci Boulevard, slowing it down. 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As you go up and down the highways, yeah, it's just time of day stuff, but certainly a lot of visitors in from out of town slowing it down, too. I'm Coyote, that's traffic.
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0: Start your morning with Bob and Tom. Then crank it up with Southern Colorado's classic rock chick, Gina Cavalli. 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

0: 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Gonna feel good. I'm about to head out of work. Looking forward to a little bit of time off. Got Boston on the way for you. We'll do Great White coming up at 7 o'clock. Steve Gorman rocks taking over right here on 98.1 KKFM. Have a great night, and I will catch you tomorrow.
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2: Got a crash Cheyenne Mountain Boulevard at Vinatucci Boulevard slowing it down. It's bunching up all over town, though, no matter where you are, up and down I-25. As you go up and down the highways, yeah, it's just time of day stuff, but certainly a lot of visitors in from out of town slowing it down, too. I'm Coyote, that's traffic.
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2: 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It's Steve Gorman Rocks. Welcome to the show.
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0: Ozzy Osbourne with Crazy Train, kicking off a Tuesday night of Steve Gorman Rocks. April Rose, have you ever robbed a bank?
1: I've thought about it because I feel like, you know, it would help out. Like, you know, I would just like put a down payment on a house or something. Like, where's this going?
0: Well, I'm just thinking about it. Like, if you did, you know, maybe somebody would write a song about it one day. Maybe you'd go down and you'd be legend. You know, you'd be like Bonnie and Clyde, or you'd be like, you know, the story about Bobby Joe and Billy Sue, or whatever their names were. Billy Joe and Bobby Sue. Hell, I don't know. Steve Miller never robbed a bank, but he wrote a song about it. You see what I'm saying?
1: I got you. I'm picking up what you're putting down.
0: Take the money and run.

0: The Who behind Blue Eyes on Steve Gorman Rocks. Pete Townsend told a member of the band Death Cab for Cutie one of the craziest stories I've ever heard. It goes like this. The Who was on tour playing Seattle in 1977. Keith Moon, the drummer, outside of the band's hotel, came across a group of street kids. You know, runaways, kids living under a bridge in downtown Seattle. And Keith Moon saw these teenagers, and some of them even younger than that, and took them all out and bought them a meal at a diner. And Pete Townsend, in telling this story, said that one of those kids was 9-year-old Kurt Cobain. Now, I don't know that 9-year-old Kurt Cobain ever ran away from Aberdeen, Washington, and made it to downtown Seattle. But if true, holy smokes, can you imagine? I don't know where Pete Townsend got the idea that Keith Moon bought dinner for Kurt Cobain, but I just love the idea of it. I love thinking about it. When I was 9 years old, if Keith Moon had bought me dinner, you better believe I would have ended up in a rock band. I mean, hell, when I was 9, Keith Moon didn't buy me dinner, and I still ended up in a rock band. So I guess really, it doesn't matter who's buying me dinner. Some people are just going to be in rock bands.
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17: If I were to ask you what makes for a good night's sleep, you'd probably say a dark, quiet room, not too many things on your mind. But every night when you go to get some Z's, how often do you really think about the temperature in your bedroom? Temperature may be one of the most underappreciated factors in sleep. That's according to the Senior Vice President of Research and Scientific Affairs at the National Sleep Foundation. We often hear about lights and screens and stress, but even modest changes in temperature and airflow can influence both how quickly you fall asleep and how deeply you stay asleep. Most experts will recommend a room temperature of 60 to 67 degrees Fahrenheit. You might also experiment with your sheets and what you actually wear to bed. Play around a bit and see what improves your sleep. You might be delightfully surprised. I'm Dr. Sanjay Gupta, helping you live a better life.
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10: Now, back to Steve Gorman Rock.

The police from Zenyatta Mandata don't stand so close to me on Steve Gorman Rocks. The Eagles, Hotel California, their most iconic studio album, Nothing. Nothing says life in Southern California in the 70s quite like life in the fast lane.

The Eagles from the Hotel California album with Life in the Fast Lane. Glenn Frey said pretty simply, well, I was driving with a drug dealer in a convertible doing 100 miles an hour on my way to a poker game, and I asked him if he thought he should slow down, and he looked at me and said, huh, Life in the Fast Lane. That's it. Sometimes the songs just pour themselves into your lap when you're screaming down the 101 way too fast with someone driving way too erratically. David Lee Roth got an idea for a song. He said he watched a news story about a man threatening to jump off of a building in downtown L.A. People were on the street screaming, go ahead, man, jump. And Dave thought, hey, there's something there. I mean, basically what I'm getting at with these two stories is if you live in L.A., keep your eyes open, keep your ears open. Song titles are just going to come flooding in. Here from the album 1984 is Jump.

0: I've got a problem. Steve's got an answer. It might not be the right answer. I mean, he's a rock star, not a therapist.
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2: Listening on 93.9 KTG in Madisonville, Kentucky, we have Kim who needs some advice. Now, Kim's been dating a guy who makes 5 times more money than she does and comes from a very wealthy, successful family, right? So her new man, she says, his number one fear is being with someone who only loves him for his money, basically a gold digger, right?
3: Please.
2: Yeah. Now, Kim feels like he's concerned that she's in it for the money. But she's not. And she wants to convince him that she wouldn't care if he didn't have a dime to his name. What should she do, Steve?
3: If he's already got that concern, you can't convince him by saying anything. I mean, you could go to him and say, I will sign any ironclad prenup you want. But at the same time, if this is a real concern of his, the best way to show anybody who you are is to show them. You have to be aware of what things cost. You can't just assume he's going to buy things. It's kind of tricky. People who come from money, they're weird, man. When you approach every relationship from, does someone just want me for my money? Right. You're kind of screwed right at the outset. It's a tough thing to grow up with, that paranoia. Those things are really, really hard to overcome because no matter what you do, he was raised to imagine that's what people are going to like him for. Kim, do yourself a favor. Just leave him for some rich lady and let them have a miserable, rich life together.
4: I've always wanted to learn French, but the app I tried didn't help.
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15: 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But if you log off, take a step back from all the hype, you'll find that the actual keys to a longer, healthier life are hiding in plain sight. There are four of them. Number one, nutrition. The Mediterranean diet really is the gold standard. Number two, exercise. 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Number three, sleep. 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You should be getting 7 to 9 hours a night. And finally, number four, often gets forgotten, socialization. 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
3: Now, back to Steve Gorman rocks.

Aerosmith with Sweet Emotion on Steve Gorman Rocks. If you ask somebody, what's the most iconic Aerosmith song? What's the ultimate Aerosmith song? You'd probably, if you ask 10 people, get 10 different answers. But if not, I always feel like Sweet Emotion might be the front runner. I mean, I Don't Want to Miss a Thing went to number one. Walk This Way, I think, probably gets more airplay to this day. But Sweet Emotion, just the moodiness of it, that groove, there's a darkness there. Some sort of a murkiness in the production, especially with that lengthy intro. I don't know. That's just to me. Maybe it's not their most iconic, but you know what? It's the baddest thing Aerosmith ever recorded. And I like a lot of Aerosmith music. But Sweet Emotion's one song that I can't hear it too many times. No matter how often it's on, no matter how many times I get, even just that first 5 seconds, I'm hooked every time. Boom, bass line, let's go.

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0: Whitesnake, Is This Love on Steve Gorman Rocks. I don't know why I almost said, is this spoiled? What? You know when you're a kid and you open up a thing of milk and you sniff it? Is this spoiled? And then you sniff it too hard and then you want to throw up? Yeah.
1: Oh, that's gross, Steve. I just dumped out some spoiled milk the other day. It was left in one of the kids' rooms and it permeated the room. And so now, you know, thanks for that, Steve.
0: Yeah, it's just the weird little twists and turns in my brain. I'm just trying to talk about Whitesnake, and now I got rotten milk in all of our noses.

0: What do your friends think when you talk over Steve Gorman Rocks? Hold on. We'll let Elton John tell you.
1: Shut up. Don't make any noise.
0: Yeah, don't talk. Just listen. This is Steve Gorman Rocks.

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1: Want to talk rock music with a rock star? Get out a pen and paper. We're giving out Steve's number so you can do just that. 844-446-7626. This is Steve Gorman Rocks.

part with Crazy on You. That was their first single. That's the song that got them started. Big radio hit from 1976, north of the border first in Canada and then back home in the States. Skinnerd up now with my favorite song of their entire catalog, Tuesday's Gone.

Lynyrd Skynyrd, Tuesday's Gone on Steve Gorman Rocks. That song brings up so much emotion in me, and it always has. When I would hear that on rock radio as a little kid, it stirred something inside me. Music just is has that ability. I didn't understand what the lyrics were talking about. It just moved me. It made me feel things I hadn't felt before. I love music. Quiet Riot, in 1983, first ever heavy metal band to take their album to the top of the Billboard album chart, in large part because of a cover song that the band did not want to record. Their producer suggested they do a version of Slade's Come On Feel the Noise, and the band was like, look, we got our own songs. We don't need to do that cover. This is silly. Well, sometimes producers know what they're talking about, and this was one of those times. The band reluctantly went to the studio, put themselves through the paces. Next thing you know, they have a worldwide smash. Here it is. Come On, Feel the Noise.

0: 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Here's your host, Steve Gorman.
1: It's June the 30th, April. It's time for History Lesson. Let's look back.
2: I am ready. Let's go.
1: On this day in 1977, Marvel Comics launched a comic book based on Kiss. And not only was there a comic book about Kiss, blood from each band member was drawn by a registered nurse, witnessed by a notary public, and poured into the red ink used for printing the comic.
2: Stop it. That can't be true. Is that true, Steve? Seriously? Come on.
1: They say it's true. There was a notary public there, so it must be true. On this day in 1975, the Jackson 5 announced that they were leaving Motown Records for Epic Records. And that is when they changed their name. They were no longer the Jackson 5. They were simply the Jacksons.
2: Ooh.
1: Because Motown Records owned the name Jackson 5. Finally, on this day in 1975, Cher married Greg Allman 4 days after she divorced Sonny Bono.
2: Burn. Dang.
1: And they were together forever. If by forever, you mean 10 days.
2: Oh, I would love to be a fly on the wall for this drama.
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AC/DC, You Shook Me All Night Long from Back in Black. That song recorded in 1980. One of the first numbers Brian Johnson recorded as a member of AC/DC. And he's talked about that particular song really being the kick in the teeth, if you were, a good kick in the teeth, to realize, okay, AC/DC just hired me. That's exciting. But to get into the studio and hear that song and realize, wait, I got to sing something over that. I need to write some lyrics to fit that. And then to be in the studio and hear that thing blasting through your headphones and you're thinking to yourself, I just got the pilot seat on a space shuttle. I'm the new singer in AC/DC. Man, that is incredible. Only one man knows how that feels. And Brian Johnson, still 46 years later, feels pretty darn good about it. I guarantee it.

0: Steve, I gotta ask you, because I've heard this story, but like just through the grapevine, but there was actually a crazy fan of yours who wanted to have babies via the mail. Is this a thing?
1: Okay. To your point, yes, there was a crazy fan of mine. I mean, I know it sounds hard to believe, but I did have a few. She would send me presents, and this is in the early 90s. So she would send these to the venues. There was oftentimes there'd be a box in the production office, and it would be a cassette tape she'd made. And it was nice, a little creepy. And then it got real creepy because in one package she sent me, there was a poster tube that when I opened it, it was full of little tiny, like plastic frogs, like 100 little quarter inch length plastic frogs. And with that, next to it, was an ice cube tray. You remember before refrigerators had ice machines built in, you had a little ice tray for 12 ice cubes. And she sent one of those. And in the note, she's asked if I could fill that ice tray with my, this is a quote, grade A semen, so that she could then breed the Steve Gorman army.
0: No. So you obviously did it and sent it off, overnighted it right away, correct?
1: Yeah, I went to a lab. I wouldn't do this at the gig. I found a place that could freeze dry this stuff immediately. No, I never responded, though. And her name was Rosemary. And then we met shortly thereafter. And I'm sorry. That's not true at all. Totally different person.
0: Rosemary's your wife. I love Rosemary more than you.
1: Well, that's going to be news to her. I can tell you that.

Nirvana, Come As You Are, from the 1991 album Nevermind on Steve Gorman Rocks. Aerosmith hit the big time in 1975. Their third album, Toys in the Attic, delivered on all of the promise of the first two. Here's Walk This Way.

Aerosmith, Walk This Way on Steve Gorman Rocks. The Who in 1971 released Who's Next. And at the time, Pete Townsend wasn't really thrilled with the album because he had a project, another rock opera in a sense, that he was trying to put together, and it never quite worked. And Who's Next turned out to be a bunch of songs from a failed other vision. It's okay, Pete. We didn't need the other rock opera. The songs on their own, well, made for your best album. At least that's my opinion. From Who's Next, here's Won't Get Fooled Again.

0: Steve, I got a question. I know your old band, the Black Crowes, went on tour with Oasis back in the day, the tour of Brotherly Love, which both of your bands were brothers.
1: Yeah.
0: I feel like they had a little more tension than the Black Crowes, though. Could you feel that happening, like on

0: pros, though, could you feel that happening, like, on stage when they were performing? Was it awkward and weird?
1: No, not at all. Actually, you know what? Both sets of brothers got along really great that whole month. We all hit it off. Everybody had a fun time. For the Gallagher brothers, it was pretty funny because they had sort of reached a level of detente, which was like, okay, that guy makes me crazy, so I'm just going to pretend I don't see him. Like, they stayed away from each other. The way magnets, like, sometimes they don't connect. They repel each other.
0: Right.
1: So they...
0: It's safer that way.
1: They got along on stage the way they had to do. And then there were times when you'd see them just laughing and having a great time. But we talked about it a lot during that tour, just that they had gone through different realizations as they were aging a little bit. Now, famously, 8 years after that tour, they broke up for 15 years. I mean, it's not like it was good to go forever. But the time I was with them, I'd love to say I saw some incredible Donnybrooks. But no, everybody was actually just kind of having a good time. It's a shame that it wasn't that way all the time. Because when I was around them, I was like, what's the problem with these guys? They seem fine to me. But then again, those English accents, everything's charming with a proper English accent. For all I know, they were cussing me out. And I thought, those guys are awesome.
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10: The world's biggest soccer tournament has arrived, and you can trade the entire tournament on Kalshi. Trade every match from the opening rounds all the way to the final. Last week, Argentina was trading at 15% to win it all, meaning a $100 trade could pay out $637 if they win

Pink Floyd, Welcome to the Machine on Steve Gorman Rocks. One of many songs written about the music industry over the years. The industry chewed up people and spat them out, and it's always been that way. But you know what? At least it kind of made sense. It wasn't fair. It wasn't an honorable industry. But there were, I guess you could say, rules, or there was at least a format. Nowadays, when I meet young musicians and they say, hey, what do you think I should do? How do I get started? I have no idea. When I started a band, it was easy. You just try to get a record label to give you a contract, and you throw your hat in the ring with everybody else who has a deal and hope you stick out from the pack. That doesn't exist anymore. Nowadays, it's about social media, getting some streams, hopefully landing a song in a Netflix show or in a movie soundtrack. I don't know. It's just the Wild West out there. And when I look at the state of the music industry now, I'm glad to be 60 and not 20. I wouldn't know where to start.

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0: Don't Come Around Here No More, Tom Petty and the Heartbreakers on Steve Gorman Rocks. Steve, I know it's like rude or blasphemy to say, but Tom Petty was one of the greatest rock stars with, gosh, I can't believe I'm saying, the not so greatest voice, like classically voice, but he had the vibe.
1: Sure.
0: Like he was just born with this star power vibe that not a lot of rock stars have.
1: Yeah, I mean, I think he's one of those many great singers. You don't have to be a good singer to be a great singer.
0: Right.
1: You know, it doesn't matter if you have a classically trained voice or if you can hit every note in a 4-octave range. No, it matters is your voice memorable? Can you get a point across? Are you able to emotionally deliver a song in a way that makes people feel something? And the answer to that on all of Tom Petty is like, yes, yes, yes, and yes.
0: Oh,
1: so,
0: yes.
1: Yeah, he would never win on American Idol, but that's because American Idol isn't about artists, it's about singers, and there's a big difference.
0: Oh, there's definitely a huge difference. Tom Petty is a legend.

Motley Crue with Dr. Feelgood on Steve Gorman Rocks. April Rose has Classic Rock Rewind coming up in a few minutes, a story about the band Pearl Jam. But right now it's time for the band The Cars from their self-titled debut from 1978. Here's Bye Bye Love.

0: please. It's time for Classic Rock Rewind with April Rose on Steve Gorman Rocks.
1: On this day, back in 1994, founding members of Pearl Jam, Stone Gossard and Jeff Ament, testified before a House of Representatives subcommittee claiming that Ticketmaster was a monopoly. This all happened when Pearl Jam found out that after two shows in Chicago, Ticketmaster had added a service fee to the tickets and refused to waive it. After their testimony before Congress, a bill was passed requiring Ticketmaster to have full disclosure about their service fees, basically saying you can still charge whatever service fee you want, you just gotta let the customer know that you're charging them. The case was dismissed, and Pearl Jam was so pissed that they canceled their entire 1994 tour in protest. Pearl Jam standing up for what they believe in, sticking to their guns on this day in Classic Rock Rewind. I'm April Rose, and this is Steve Gorman Rocks.

0: Pearl Jam with Jeremy from the debut album 10 on Steve Gorman Rocks. That album came out in 1991. Two members of Pearl Jam, bassist Jeff Ament and guitarist Stone Gossard, they were about a year and a half late to the party, at least as they envisioned it, because in early 1990, their major label debut was set to be released. They had a band called Mother Love Bone, and they made a record, and the industry behind the scenes recognized this is a band that's going to blow out of Seattle. This is going to be the big time. About a week before that album was released, their singer, Andrew Wood, died tragically. The album was postponed. The band, of course, dissolved, and Stone and Jeff were left heartbroken, devastated, and scratching their heads going, what do we do now? Well, like most musicians, they kept writing music. They found a few more guys to play with, including singer Eddie Vedder. The rest was history. The first time they got in a room with Eddie, they were immediately reborn with inspiration, with ideas, with a vision for the future. The band they formed, Pearl Jam, out of the ashes of Mother Love Bone, a real phoenix rising from the ashes story, if ever there was one in rock history.
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Joan Jett, I hate myself for loving you on Steve Gorman Rocks. We can probably all relate to that. Some point in our lives, we have been like, why can I not stop loving this person? And I guarantee you, sports fans out there certainly understand it. I mean, you know, there's things you see your favorite team do, your favorite athlete, and you think, oh my God, why do I put myself through this? I was just thinking about that last night in the World Cup, the Dutch soccer team. When I was a kid, I had a coach who loved the way they played, so he instilled total football, the way they looked at it in the 70s, in all of us. Long story short, a whole bunch of kids from a small town in Kentucky loved the Dutch national team. And they are the ultimate greatness without the glory. One of the best teams, in fact, the inarguably best country for soccer ever to never win the World Cup. And last night, as they lost on penalties, I heard that song in the back of my head. I hate myself for loving you. Why do I cheer for the Dutch national team? Now, they're my second team, USA number one. But right behind them, oh, the crushing pain of the Dutch team. It's endless.

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Metallica, The Unforgiven, kicking off the fifth and final hour of the night for Steve Gorman Rocks. We've got Van Halen, Aerosmith, Queen, AC/DC, Eagles, all of that still coming this hour, but right now it's time for the Pride of Rockford, Illinois. Cheap Trick, Dream Police.

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0: Fact brought to you by Steve Gorman Rocks. Freddie Mercury once dressed Princess Diana up as a man and took her to a gay bar so she could have a normal night out without being recognized. Yes, that's true. And this is Steve Gorman Rocks.

0: got a problem. Steve's got an answer. It might not be the right answer. I mean, he's a rock star, not a therapist. It's time for Questionable Wisdom on Steve Gorman Rocks. Here's April Rose with tonight's question.
1: Listening on 93.9 KTG in Madisonville, Kentucky, we have Kim who needs some advice. Now, Kim's been dating a guy who makes 5 times more money than she does and comes from a very wealthy, successful family, right? So her new man, she says, his number one fear is being with someone who only loves him for his money, basically a gold digger, right?
2: Please.
1: Yeah. Now, Kim feels like he's concerned that she's in it for the money. But she's not. And she wants to convince him that she wouldn't care if he didn't have a dime to his name. What should she do, Steve?
2: If he's already got that concern, you can't convince him by saying anything. I mean, you could go to him and say, I will sign any ironclad prenup you want. But at the same time, if this is a real concern of his, the best way to show anybody who you are is to show them. You have to be aware of what things cost. You can't just assume he's going to buy things. It's kind of tricky. People who come from money, they're weird, man. When you approach every relationship from, does someone just want me for my money? Right. You're kind of screwed right at the outset. It's a tough thing to grow up with, that paranoia. Those things are really, really hard to overcome because no matter what you do, he was raised to imagine that's what people are going to like him for. Kim, do yourself a favor. Just leave him for some rich lady and let them have a miserable, rich life together.
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Golden Earring, easily the longest-lasting Dutch band of all time. The band formed itself in 1961. They pulled the plug in 2021. That, my friends, is 60 years. Whew. Nice job, gentlemen. Here's Alice in Chains.

Alice in Chains on Steve Gorman Rocks with the song Wood. Alice came from Seattle with all the other bands of the late 80s and early 90s, the grunge explosion, as we came to refer to it. They were the kind of band that did not seem to have any time for Hollywood. They were too real for the Sunset Strip scene, if you will. And you know what? I can relate to that. The first time my band, the Black Crowes, went to Hollywood, I thought, this is not our scene at all. We're just from someplace else that I thought was, quote, real. The more time I spent in L.A., the more I realized, no, L.A. is just like anywhere else. People are working really hard to get by. If you make it out of Hollywood, you've outworked just about everybody anywhere. The competition is intense. Another artist who did not feel like he belonged, Bob Seger. When he used to go to Hollywood, he always said, man, I'm a stranger in this town. When he wrote a song about that experience called Hollywood Nights, the album title made perfect sense. From the album Stranger in Town, here's Hollywood Nights.

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1: April, it's June 24th. It's time to look back with a history lesson.
2: Oh, yeah. Ready to go.
1: 11 years ago, a working draft of the Bob Dylan song Like a Rolling Stone set a record when it was auctioned off for $2 million. It was the only known draft of the final set of lyrics written in pencil in 1965 by Bob Dylan when he was 24 years old. On this day in 2003, a man who had been deported from Sweden for stalking one of the singers in the band ABBA was arrested near her island retreat. So, Agnetha Fältskog, one of the women from ABBA, had been stalked for several years by this guy. There was a restraining order issued. He was deported out of the country, but then he found out where her island retreat was, and so he went there.
2: Wait. I want an island retreat. Is this a thing that a lot of people get?
1: Well, if you're an ABBA, you do. Yeah. Finally, I'm going to say happy birthday to the one and the only Mick Fleetwood, born on this day in 1947. Right on, Mick.
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Aerosmith with Crazy from that incredible run of 90s power ballads as they were mounting and maintaining the greatest comeback in rock and roll history. In 1980, it was all over but the shouting for Queen. We couldn't have known that at the time, that their days were numbered, but from the last album featuring some big hits in the States, The Game, this is Another One Bites the Dust.

Another one bites the dust from Queen on Steve Gorman Rocks. The theme song to my 10th grade homecoming dance. That song was so big. It was a dance theme. Make no mistake about it. Queen knocked that one out of the park. Yesterday in South Dakota, there were 132 mile an hour wind gusts with an incredibly intense summer storm. Yeah, I mean, that's what tornadoes are, 132 miles an hour. These were just straight up, straight line winds. I associate South Dakota and wind with the winter, not on days where the temperature's in the 90s. And of course, what followed was some incredible storm footage, if you haven't seen any of it. Lightning and, of course, thunder. All of which to say, it's time for AC/DC Thunderstruck.

0: on Steve Gorman Rocks. Here's your host, Steve Gorman.
1: It's June the 30th, April. It's time for History Lesson. Let's look back.
2: I am ready. Let's go.
1: On this day in 1977, Marvel Comics launched a comic book based on Kiss. And not only was there a comic book about Kiss, blood from each band member was drawn by a registered nurse, witnessed by a notary public, and poured into the red ink used for printing the comic.
2: Stop it. That can't be true. Is that true, Steve? Seriously? Come on.
1: They say it's true. There was a notary public there, so it must be true. On this day in 1975, the Jackson 5 announced that they were leaving Motown Records for Epic Records.
2: Uh-huh.
1: And that is when they changed their name. They were no longer the Jackson 5. They were simply the Jacksons.
2: Ooh.
1: Because Motown Records owned the name Jackson 5. Finally, on this day in 1975, Cher married Greg Allman 4 days after she divorced Sonny Bono.
2: Burn. Dang.
1: And they were together forever. If by forever, you mean 10 days.
2: Oh, I would love to be a fly on the wall for this drama.
1: I guarantee you that fly had a contact high.
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Start your morning with Bob and Tom. Then crank it up with Southern Colorado's classic rock chick, Gina Cavalli, before Chris Austin's big-ass block of classic rock on the drive home. 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

0: Start your morning with Bob and Tom. Then crank it up with Southern Colorado's classic rock chick, Gina Cavalli. 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
1: Ladies and gentlemen, we're glad you joined us. You found it. It's the Bob and Tom Show with Tom Griswold, Chick McGee, Christy Lee, Josh Arnold, and the cast of Misfits ready to entertain you. Now, ready or not, here we go. This is the Bob and Tom Show.
2: We're in the O'Reilly Auto Parts Studios. There's Christy Lee.
3: Hi.
2: Cleaning her glasses. There's Pat Godwin.
4: Hello.
2: There's Jeff Oskey.
5: Hi, Chick.
2: There's Josh Arnold, who I'm going to come back to in a second.
4: Okay.
2: There's Ace Cosby.
6: Howdy.
2: I'm Chick McGee. And Tom, I hope you caught some of that. Josh was regaling us with fantastic facts about his...
7: Does he want to discuss this on the radio?
2: Penis examination yesterday.
4: Yeah, I can discuss this. Yeah.
7: Now you had a the genital equivalent of sword swallowing.
4: Now that sounds gayer than you meant it to.
3: Yeah, that is.
7: No, I mean you
3: let
7: had
3: Josh explain. Yeah, he was
7: I'm trying to set this up for our. They don't understand what happened to him.
2: They don't understand words.
3: That's why you let. That's why he should tell.
7: They were
4: a bladder scope. I don't know what the technical term is, but they scoped my bladder, meaning they had to feed a camera through my penis into my bladder.
7: Was it a brownie?
4: No,
7: that's for the other exam.
2: Anyway,
7: go ahead.
4: Yeah, and examine the bladder. Everything's fine. They found I do have some.
7: You know what kind of camera it was?
4: What?
7: A Hasselblad. I want to say hello to the one guy out there that gets that joke.
2: You know, the problem was Josh said, you know, I did have a problem with, and you jumped in with Hasselblad.
4: But what is, now you have to explain Hasselblad. I don't know what
7: Hasselblad
4: is.
7: Hasselblad is the camera, the camera they took to the moon.
4: Okay.
7: It's the most famous.
4: The most famous.
2: The most famous camera ever.
3: I think Polaroid beats it.
4: Were you guys familiar with the Hasselblad?
3: No.
2: I'm aware of the brand name, yeah.
4: Okay. Cool. It's a valid joke. It's just
7: I knew no one would get it. I just thought maybe we had a
2: see, and that's the problem. That's what's so curious. Why do you purposely do things? That
7: because I don't talk down to the audience.
2: Yeah.
4: Are you nuts? It was an important exam, but
2: anyway, what did they?
4: All's
2: find?
4: Well. All's well. Yeah. I've got some things that just come with age. It's just unpleasant. It didn't feel good.
7: Now, it's kind of like having your oil checked, right?
4: Yeah. Yep. It's like they put the dipstick in.
7: Yeah.
4: And I got to watch. I mean, I waited until it was all the way in before I looked. I didn't want to see.
3: And it comes up like on an ultrasound screen or something?
4: No, like a really high def.
2: Yeah.
3: Really?
4: Monitor, yeah.
7: But really cool would be if there
3: in
7: was.
3: In color?
7: Be really cool if all of a sudden across the bottom of it was a news feed. Yeah. Or today's weather.
2: Hey, yes.
7: Temperatures expected to be.
2: Doc, could you leave that in? The baseball scores are coming up.
4: Here's Trey Yanks from the kidneys.
3: Yeah. Oh, man.
4: It was cool. But it was odd. He goes, all right, I'm in the bladder. You can take a look. And he goes, now I'm going to turn the camera around.
2: Oh.
4: Which he's able to do that. And that was painful. And and he goes, here's the opening of your bladder. You can see there. And then as he was pulling it out, I watched. It was like a tracking shot.
3: Oh, God.
2: Whoa.
4: Yeah.
7: Wow.
4: That was wild.
2: So the opening of your bladder, did they have like a red carpet?
4: And have some stanchions.
7: Did
3: it stretch it out so now you have a bigger hole?
4: Oh, yeah. I could a pencil would fall out of it now.
2: Well, you just have to work
7: How big is the tube, if you will?
4: A little smaller than...
2: a drinking straw?
4: It's a little larger, I should say, than your average charging cable.
3: Okay.
4: For your phone. But the microphone, they didn't need audio. Is that an orca? The camera was the thickness of maybe a pen cap.
3: Mm.
7: Ooh.
4: So, yeah.
3: Mm.
4: But they did a great job.
7: So the end of it's thicker than the.
4: Yes. Yeah.
2: Thicker than a Snicker.
4: But it's odd. I mean, a nurse is holding me. He's holding down there while the doctor's.
2: No, it's you.
4: And then he's, you know, when the camera goes in there, he manipulates it so you feel everything kind of.
5: How are you here today? I would have taken the next month off. Like, you're shoving things there? No.
7: Yeah, I have to confess, I have had this same procedure. And I've told the story
4: it's
7: many
4: not
7: times.
4: Pleasant.
7: Yeah, and in my case, I was a lot younger than I am now, but they did it in one of those theaters you see in the movies with the...
4: Oh, like an operating theater?
7: Yeah, mm-hmm. with, you know, bleachers, the whole deal. Mm-hmm. I wasn't expecting that. I was at a large university hospital, and the doctor said to me, hey, do you mind if I bring in a medical school class?
4: Oh, wow, yeah.
7: So I thought, man, why would I care? Mm-hmm. And then you go in there, and it's, uh-oh, a lot of people here, including a girl I'd gone to junior high school with.
5: Oh, no.
7: Because she was a medical student at the time, so that's awkward.
4: And yeah. Your face was covered, but she goes, hey, Tom Griswold.
7: Yeah, hey, aren't you? But yeah, I it was weird, and then
4: yeah, but you just go, hey, I'm being examined. Whatever, it's.
3: Think the technology's improved since you had it done?
7: Oh yeah, since I had it done, it looked like one of those old TV cameras you see on NBC in the 50s. I don't know how they got that thing in there. Yeah, but
3: don't be modest.
7: It reminds me of this news story. This comes to us from Vietnam.
2: Oh,
7: headline:
2: where the fun is.
7: Headline: charger removed from teen's bladder. Doctors removed a phone charger from a teen's bladder after he inserted it into his urethra.
4: Oh, yeah, he was sounding. Yes. He was doing it for sexual pleasure.
3: So you would not get any pleasure out of that.
4: Gosh, no. Yeah. I don't know how they do.
7: Wow.
3: That was going to be my question. Yeah.
2: And people probably...
3: Yeah, we have stories like this a lot.
2: Ends up being stretched out.
4: Yeah. Gosh, I don't get it, but boy.
7: That's a USB P.
2: Oh, not USB A or C. USB P.
3: Wonder if it feels different if you're in full attention.
4: I think it would have longer to go.
3: Yeah.
7: I would hope. But I don't think.
4: I wonder if they'd even do it.
5: They probably wouldn't. No.
7: No.
2: Would they just stand around and wait for it to go down?
4: I guess. But who would even
2: think about Ayn Ramsey? Come on, hurry up.
5: Owen.
7: Wow. Well, I'm glad you're doing okay down there.
4: Yeah, thanks. Yeah. Nothing that's not normal for a 48-year-old,
2: that
4: apparently.
2: That gives me the squirmies. It's like a catheter.
3: Too, I don't even have one.
2: Remember the catheters? Oh.
4: Yeah, that can't be pleasant.
2: You remember your first one, I tell you that.
7: Oof. Yeah.
4: I don't want to do it again. I hope to not do
7: it. Did they tell you you'll ever have to do it again?
4: No. No, he did not say so. You know, you just play... Yeah, I don't.
7: Did they give you a coupon and say, by the way, the 10th one's free?
5: Did you have the option to be knocked out?
4: No.
5: No.
2: Hmm.
4: It lasted 2 minutes, I'd say. So it's quick, but it's...
7: Did you do any jokes?
4: No, at one point I exclaimed, yowza, because it... and he goes, yeah, yowza, I bet.
7: Hey, Doc, can you get HBO on that cable? It's a show I want to watch. Right now, let's talk a little bit about weight loss once again. And the doctors at Brick House Nutrition have come up with something. 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It is a actual supplement called Lean, L-E-A-N. 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
14: 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But every night when you go to get some Z's, how often do you really think about the temperature in your bedroom? Temperature may be one of the most underappreciated factors in sleep. That's according to the Senior Vice President of Research and Scientific Affairs at the National Sleep Foundation. We often hear about lights and screens and stress, but even modest changes in temperature and airflow can influence both how quickly you fall asleep and how deeply you stay asleep. Most experts will recommend a room temperature of 60 to 67 degrees Fahrenheit. You might also experiment with your sheets and what you actually wear to bed. Play around a bit and see what improves your sleep. You might be delightfully surprised. I'm Dr. Sanjay Gupta, helping you live a better life.
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3: Hey, welcome back to the Bob and Tom Show. There's Josh Arnold.
4: Hi.
3: There's Christy Lee.
5: Hello.
3: There's Pat Godwin.
6: Hey.
3: Hey, Pat. There's Ace Cosby.
7: Howdy.
3: I'm Chick McGee. There's Tom.
7: Now, Christy Lee's, we got a new term out there that I'm calling BS before you even do the story. I don't buy this.
5: Okay, it's a Gen Z thing, ladies and gentlemen. Food and Wine Magazine reports Gen Z is foregoing the traditional nightcap in favor of the so-called day cap. According to Bacardi's 2026 Cocktail Trends report, the new habit is part of a macro trend dubbed afternoon society, a marked shift towards a preference among consumers for low APV cocktails, earlier going out times, and more purposeful drink decisions.
7: So, I mean, what, happy hour maybe?
5: Food and Wine notes that unlike the concept of happy hour, Tom, which marks the beginning of an evening out, a day cap denotes the end of the day, just like a nightcap finishes.
7: So it's
5: the
7: day
5: night.
7: It's day drinking.
5: Day dreaming and I'm thinking of you. Oh, not day drinking?
4: No.
7: I don't know.
5: Well, maybe it's you just have like a buddy cocktail.
7: I got a buddy with 5 DUIs that I think perfected the day cap.
5: You just have one drink at 5 o'clock when you get home.
4: Wait a minute.
6: Yeah,
3: Pat, you have 5 DUIs?
6: I don't know why he said that in the air.
3: My God.
8: No, he has 2 DUIs, 3 DWIs.
3: Oh.
6: I was in different states at the time of inebriation.
5: Yeah, when did that change?
8: They are two different things.
5: Oh,
8: it's
5: they
8: weird.
5: Are?
8: Driving while intoxicated than driving under the influence. I forget the distinction.
9: I think influence could be anything.
8: Gotcha.
5: Oh, okay.
7: Oh.
9: Like drugs or...
4: Right.
5: Ah.
7: So intoxicated alcohol is strictly booze?
8: I thought so.
3: Well, one's while intoxicated and under the influence.
7: That's,
3: I guess.
7: Okay, they're switching things up on us. Yeah. This is like the STD thing.
8: These have existed concurrently for a long time.
7: But isn't the STD, what is it, what's the other
8: one? Yeah, now it's STIs. Because it's not technically a disease, it is an infection, typically.
7: Okay, all right. But I don't know, I'm old school.
8: No, I'm with you.
7: If I get the clap, I want to get the STD.
8: UFOs, no UPI. Or
7: I hate that one.
8: Yeah, that's
7: a conspiracy right there. They don't want you to know.
8: Mirrors.
7: Yeah, they don't want you to do your research.
3: No, I think UPI is more accurate.
5: Unidentified what?
8: Phenomenon.
3: Or
8: UAP, unidentified aerial phenomenon.
5: Ah.
7: Yeah, they just want to cloud up the research so you can't find out what really happened. Mm-hmm. They're clouding up the truth, Christy.
5: Michigan lawmakers have passed a bill that makes it easier for children to run their lemonade stands.
8: Well, good. It should be easy.
5: Jesus.
8: There should be no complications at all.
5: A bill.
3: I say you have to get a permit.
5: Well, CBS News reports House Bill 6007.
3: There we go.
5: Would amend the Michigan food law chick to allow minors to host a temporary food business on private property without a permit or pay a fee. The sales had been limited to lemonade or non-alcoholic beverages that do not need to be temperature controlled for safety. The lemonade-style temporary business must also bring in less than $5,000 a year.
7: Well, if your kid's bringing in $5,000 from his lemonade stand.
3: First of all, he's not selling lemonade.
7: Yeah, he's
3: okay.
6: How do you like your lemonade, soft or hard?
7: Yeah. He's at the dispensary. Right.
5: After passing the Michigan House unanimously, the legislation now has moved to the Senate in the state of Michigan. I have a dilemma about lemonade stands because I don't carry cash anymore. Very, very rarely.
9: Most of them have a tap now.
7: Yeah,
5: do they really?
9: Sure. I'm not even joking. Yeah. The kids in my neighborhood did.
3: Swipe card.
6: Swipe it.
9: Yeah.
5: Yep. Honestly, I haven't stopped because I didn't want to be embarrassed.
9: Yeah. No, they had the tap. Here, just tap your phone
6: Venmo.
9: On the phone.
7: Yeah. Yeah, last time I bought it, I handed the kids cash and took the lemonade and started walking away. And he goes, "Mister, hey, come back here. That's our only glass."
8: Boy, they are keeping overhead low, aren't they?
3: Oh.
8: Yeah.
5: Wonder how many people drank before.
9: Yeah, exactly. How many customers have you had?
8: This is delicious lemonade. Oh, what is that? A piece of pretzel?
7: I always like whenever I see.
3: Hey, hurry up! Bleeding gums, Murphy's coming back.
7: Whenever I see high school kids doing a car wash,
5: right?
7: I will always go in and have them wash the car because that's cool. They're raising money.
3: Don't you boss them around too? You like that?
7: No. I invariably drive right from there to the car wash.
3: Right.
7: Okay.
3: Sure.
5: Right.
7: I often will get the lemonade stand, but not get the lemonade.
8: Yeah, exactly. Sure. Hey, you guys are doing good. Keep this up. Great job.
7: But if you're going to do a lemonade stand, ice.
8: I don't need your lukewarm.
7: For God's sake, ice is the key.
3: Your piss temperature.
8: Yeah, you're stirred with your crayon finger.
5: Yeah, sadly, I don't have that anymore. Do you get them in your neighborhood? Because you have a neighborhood that I would think lemonade stands would
8: I am
5: be.
8: Surprised that I have not seen one yet in my neighborhood. Because they are entrepreneurial. They'll go around shoveling snow and mowing grass. And, I said snuffling. Yeah.
6: I loved it.
7: Now, shoveling means you're shoveling and you're having nose issues at the same time.
3: Yeah, you're exactly. Shoveling and sniveling.
7: You're sneezing into the mucus in the snow.
6: That'll teach you for when I hit a clam on the piano there, Josh.
7: Okay. What else have you got, Christy Lee?
5: Metallica recently donated over $25,000 to a Welsh food bank in need. According to the BBC, the band donated the money to the Cardiff Food Bank ahead of their gig at Principality Stadium. The donation comes 2 weeks after the food bank posted an appeal on social media saying they were, quote, very worried because they have never seen the warehouse so empty. They gave enough to help 9,000 people in need, according to Cardiff Food Bank. So it's their largest celebrity donation.
7: And the show was called Master of Crumpets.
8: Isn't that something?
7: Yeah. Well, they were going to call it Enter Snack Man, but...
3: You know what? I like Enter Snack Man better.
8: Snack Man.
7: They've been doing this forever. Metallica does this at every show.
8: That's awesome.
5: Yeah, they started a foundation in 2017 to give a portion of their ticket sales to local and national charities, have supported food banks worldwide, and the heavy metal veterans also collaborated with the Welsh Blood Service ahead of their Principality Stadium gig to encourage fans to donate
7: that's
5: blood
7: cool.
5: and plasma.
7: And Taylor Swift did the same thing. So that's
8: very
7: really
8: nice.
7: Cool.
5: Very nice.
8: Where's Tom Jones?
3: Yeah.
8: Sitting on his wallet?
3: When did he step up? He's Welsh, right?
6: They're frugal.
5: Catherine Zeta-Jones.
8: Take that sock out of his pocket and then that wallet.
5: Welsh. A new high-tech jacket out there actually pulls drinking water from thin air.
3: Here we go.
7: This is really cool.
5: The advancement in fabric technology is purported to collect up to 1.5 pints of drinkable water a day.
3: It's stylish, too, he said sarcastically.
5: Engineers at the University of Texas developed the special threads that harvest water directly from the air. They say the groundbreaking technology could benefit anyone who spends much time in areas without easy access to drinking water.
8: Well, how about a T-shirt?
5: Such as hikers,
8: it's a full
5: campers,
8: coat.
5: Runners, well, ag workers,
7: see,
5: and soldiers.
7: My theory there. Is you're sweating. Thank you, Pat. You're sweating so much in that thing.
8: Yes.
6: How do you know what's what?
7: It's converting your sweat.
8: Oh, God, I sure am thirsty. I've been in the desert all day. Wear this coat.
3: Put this coat
8: here, put on this parka.
6: You want some of my jacket?
7: And the
6: water?
7: Pants, the thermal, the thermal crotch. Pot to make soup.
8: Where's my hydration scarf and mittens?
7: Hey, now, this lemonade tastes like ball sweat.
5: Yeah. Now it's in development stage.
8: That's fine, but let us know when it's a tank top.
5: Gotta start somewhere.
7: This doesn't go with my outfit. I'd rather just get completely dehydrated and drop dead.
8: That's Dune technology. They do that in Dune.
3: Oh, yeah. Water's commerce. Right?
8: Yeah.
3: Yeah.
5: Social media's so-called protein maxing trend is causing a cottage cheese shortage. The New York Times reports cottage cheese makers are stretching to their limits to try and meet demand amid a health food trend that has consumers prioritizing protein in their diets. Cottage cheese in particular has seen a recent spike in popularity as influencers added to everything from ice cream, smoothies, flatbreads, bagels, pasta dish. Open your Instagram and you're going to get a recipe with cottage cheese in it. Trust me.
8: I enjoy it. You guys like it? You like it? I do like cottage cheese.
5: Me too. I can't eat it.
6: I don't.
5: No.
8: It's one of those things I didn't like as a kid. No,
7: yeah, I was going to say, when I was a kid, I thought, why would anyone ever eat that?
5: Yes.
3: It looks bad.
7: And Josh and I were talking about, there is a certain brand, I don't want to say it because I'm going to probably go on a mission to get today. I just went to two different places Sunday. They were both completely out of it.
8: And it's one of those things where I was like, oh, this is just an influencer hyped brand.
5: Yeah.
8: And it's really good.
9: I just got cottage cheese for the first time like 2 weeks ago. I didn't like it. Like, it makes a horrible grilled cheese.
7: And then I'm kind
5: I'm
7: of
5: with
7: over,
5: you, Pat. I can't.
6: You don't
5: even
6: like it at all.
7: I'm over the maxing.
8: Well, yeah, it's easy to be over that.
5: Well, maxing is every. They're putting protein in everything now.
8: I feel like protein maxing was the first time I heard maxing.
5: I think you're right.
8: A year or two ago.
7: Who's the guy that the we had him the other day? The
9: Clavalier or whatever. Yeah.
8: That clavicle, please. Show the proper result.
7: Clavicle?
8: No, I showed the clavicular.
3: Clavicular.
8: Yeah.
7: And he's a what, a beauty maxing? Is it, what is his thing?
8: Looks maxing. Douche maxing is what he is doing.
7: How about
8: I got a girl who won't stop TJ maxing.
7: Oh!
3: Oh!
7: I bet you don't have a girl that won't stop climaxing.
3: Maxing.
8: And when I catch the guy who's doing it.
3: That's going to be another maxing climax. You wait and see.
8: Climax maxing?
3: Yes.
7: Oh, God, I can't stand it. I get all my health tips from
3: clavicular.
7: Steroid infused bodybuilders on TikTok. They know how to live.
9: Dude, he openly talks about he does crystal meth every day.
7: He does.
9: Yeah, that's part
5: serious?
9: Of his maxing. Yeah.
8: Wow.
5: How does he look so good? I thought meth heads looked terrible.
9: Well, you got to.
3: That's what the media.
8: It's funny. He doesn't look bad and he doesn't look extreme.
5: No.
8: He just looks like a kind of a good looking guy. I don't get it.
9: Hate him.
8: Yeah, I mean, I don't know that
3: I'm going to
8: have lunch
3: with
8: him.
7: Let's see, where was I? Oh, I know. Money, money, money, money, money, money. How about some money?
5: Yeah.
7: Well, let's see now. You own your own house? Sure you do. Well, guess what? 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
13: A better life with Dr. Sanjay Gupta.
14: As someone who's been married nearly 25 years, I'll tell you, there's a lot of great things about having a spouse. And according to a new study out of the University of Miami Health System, marriage might even be linked to a lower risk of cancer. Why? Well, the researchers said people who are married are less likely to engage in risky behavior. They're more likely to get a nudge to go to regular preventive medicine appointments and screenings. And they have a partner to share the load of family obligations, household chores, and finances. No one is saying you should get married in the pursuit of better health. But if you are single, how can you build a strong support system to maybe get some of these same benefits? Do your own research, find out what's important, and then hold members of your squad accountable and let them hold you accountable as well. That can provide a lot of support. I'm Dr. Sanjay Gupta, helping you live a better life.
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1: Hey, it's the Bob and Tom Show. We're in the O'Reilly Auto Parts Studios. There's Christy Lee at the news desk.
2: Hi.
1: Put your phone down.
2: I was watching somebody fry an egg on a pan sitting on a windowsill in France.
3: That never works.
1: Again? It sure does.
2: All right.
1: It sure does work. Yes, it works. Hell yeah.
4: Oh.
2: Yeah.
4: They are frying an egg in a pan.
3: Isn't it 111 degrees?
4: It's in France.
2: Yeah.
4: And you know it's France because
3: they're smoking.
4: The ambulance is running.
1: Now, I heard the ladies in France have no underpants. Is that right?
4: Well, would you in this heat?
1: Yeah, probably not.
2: Yeah, be all sticky. Yeah.
1: There's Pat Godwin.
5: Hello.
3: Be all sticky.
2: Gotta air it out.
1: Yeah.
4: Oh, yeah. Otherwise, please.
1: It needs to breeze.
4: Lukewarm grilled cheese in
3: it. Yeah. Smoke out of that thing.
1: Sometimes. All right. Sometimes you have to give that CPR.
3: Okay. Could we?
1: Hey, Jeff Hoskey's here.
6: Hey, I am.
1: Josh Arnold.
4: There's some woman in. With her legs in the air with a bellows.
1: Oh, yeah. There's Ace Cosby.
7: Hello.
1: I'm Chick.
3: I thought you were doing that. One of those, every radio station does that thing where they send their, you know, the boy wonder out to the parking lot to fry an egg.
2: No.
3: That never works.
2: This was in France.
3: Okay. Record temperatures in France. Pretty toasty here in some spots in the U.S. of A. I heard part of a conversation I wanted during the break you guys were talking about, the self-checkout.
2: Uh-huh. Mm-hmm.
3: I'm a fan, especially since I discovered the gun.
2: Yeah.
6: Oh, yeah, the gun's fun.
3: You don't have to sweep over the glass and look like you're at a men's room trying to get the paper towels.
4: Have you gone exclusively gun?
3: Oh, yeah.
4: Wow.
1: I thought you had a gun to hold up the grocery store.
5: That's a speedy check.
4: That's a good hack.
3: Yeah. Yeah, you take out a pistol. Everything's free.
1: Yeah, right?
3: No, it's, you know, the handheld thing.
1: Sure.
3: Well, that's great.
1: I've never used one.
4: I only use it for cases of water, that kind of thing.
3: Oh, use it for everything.
4: Wow.
3: Because the glass thing, you got to get the right angle.
2: I thought you had to put it on the weighted thing or it beeps that you didn't.
3: No, you can still throw it in the bag. It depends.
4: You do have to weigh some produce.
2: Okay. No, you know what I mean.
4: Oh, yeah, that has kind of gone the wayside.
2: They don't do that anymore?
4: Right.
2: Like, it doesn't, okay.
4: And, which is great.
3: Quite literally, the non-wayside is what you meant to say.
4: Yeah, I did, yes.
3: So technically. Now, so I heard part of the conversation.
2: Uh-huh.
3: Now, what happened to you, Josh? You were going through a regular grocery line.
5: Josh and I were shopping the other day, and Josh says that he loves the speed and convenience of the self-checkout. I got my items and was waiting for him for about a half hour.
4: So Pat goes to the actual cashier. I go to the self-checkout. And I'm just,
5: take it forever.
4: It's a thing for me. I bag how
5: He's very
4: want.
5: Organized. Uh-huh. Very
4: and
5: organized.
4: I look over and Pat's standing there.
5: The cake is in one bag. The pies are in another.
3: That makes sense. I got it.
5: Go ahead.
4: I look over and Pat goes, yes, the speed and convenience of the self-checkout. Sitting there with all his bags waiting for me.
1: Didn't you have a favorite cashier that you went to? Or?
5: Oh, yeah.
4: We are the favorite customers of a cashier, and we love her. Yeah.
5: Yeah.
4: Yeah.
3: Where's this?
4: At a grocery store
2: near
4: us. Yeah.
2: And,
3: this is a traditional grocery store.
5: Yeah. Yeah.
3: Now, where was the place where you were?
1: They had comments about
3: semi.
4: Oh, that was also a traditional grocery store.
1: Mm-hmm.
4: I was eating healthy, and eating better.
3: Mm-hmm. So you went to the regular cashier, not the
4: store. And I'm putting my vegetables on the conveyor belt, and I'm putting my lean chicken and my ground turkey and all this stuff. And I'd never met this cashier before. No, she had never seen me, but she looked up at me. She was as she was ringing out all my healthy stuff, and she goes, "Oh, making some changes."
5: Bravo!
3: I'm sure she's trying to be nice.
5: I love
4: she was.
3: That's brilliant.
4: She was
5: that
4: trying to be
5: hilarious.
4: Nice.
5: And
6: then on, it was self checkout, right?
3: That reminds me of a classic story. A friend of ours who was a really good musician was having a over the course of a couple of years. Was having some issues involving internal areas of his body that required.
1: Good Lord, whatever was wrong with him, you make it sound way worse.
2: Well,
3: but as you know, who I'm talking about, Chrissy?
2: I don't know.

0: Maybe.
1: He had to have a series of prostate exams.
2: Extensive procedures.
1: Right. And other procedures back there.
3: So he wanted to keep the clean house? Is that?
1: No, but so anyway, he went to the doctor one day. Because you just had this awkward procedure in which you had to have a camera inserted into your male member. What was that called again?
3: The bladder scope, we'll call it.
1: Right, right. And once again, for those that are just joining us, the doctor used a Hasselbladder camera. Thank you very much. I'd like one of you photographers out there to acknowledge that joke, please. But it has to be a little awkward for your doctor, right?
3: Yeah, it's awkward for all. Yeah.
1: Okay, so my friend is having this rectal exam, and it was in the wintertime, and the doctor, while in there, says to him, "So, I guess you've been going to a tanning bed."
3: Notice some tan lines?
1: Because, I mean, look at it from the perspective of the doctor. It's awkward for him, too.
0: Sure, of course.
3: He didn't
1: get up that morning and say, "I think I'm going to have an omelet with sausage and mushrooms, and I can't wait to cram my hand."
3: Right.
1: It's awkward.
3: Yeah.
1: So these things happen.
0: Yeah.
3: Yeah, no, they're important things.
1: Yes, and I'm glad that your bladder scope went well.
3: Oh, yeah, thanks. Yeah.
1: Did you bring us pictures?
3: I can ask him to send me the movie.
0: No, that's okay.
3: Journey to the Center of Josh.
1: Wouldn't it be cool if
0: it had a little light on that? It'd have to.
3: Absolutely.
0: Yeah.
3: All illuminated.
0: Man.
3: Did you see
0: other things?
1: Yeah, wouldn't it be cool if there was something like you went in there and there was like a little man? Or like a little primitive cave carving of some sort?
3: Yeah, if there were some sort of cave carving.
2: So not Raquel Welch or anything from Fantastic Four.
1: No, but like a little car. Do you remember the story about a guy? It was a doctor.
4: Assigned his name?
1: Yeah. I think it was in England. And he was reprimanded when he'd be in there. He would, I don't know if he took a laser or whatever, but he'd like put his initials and stuff inside people's bodies.
3: I have no problem with that.
1: I don't either. No kidding. I've had doctors inside my heart while on a heart lung machine. Doc, if you can put a tattoo of your wife in there, I don't care. You're saving my life. Go for it, buddy. Have some fun. You can juggle over my almost corpse. Go ahead. Yeah, he got in trouble for that.
5: Yeah, how great would it be if the next surgeon goes in there and there's like a mark was here, just tattooed on. Like,
1: and I know you've done a lot of work on houses and stuff, as have I. Have you ever done this when you're like putting up paneling or something? You write a bunch of stuff and then you put up the.
5: Oh yeah, well the thing they're doing now, they hide skeleton like those plastic skeletons.
2: Oh, okay.
5: They hide them like in the cabinets or behind the walls.
3: That's funny.
5: The next person
3: or in a crawl space.
1: Hilarious.
5: Yeah, who tears it apart?
0: Oh, you would.
2: When's the last time you hung paneling?
0: Yeah.
2: When?
3: Yeah. Has paneling made a comeback?
2: First of all, paneling.
1: I'll have you know, when I was in high school, I paneled my room.
2: Okay.
4: Well, you're a woodworker too, Ben.
1: Not
2: this century.
1: My buddy Roy and I wrote a bunch of stuff on the wall.
3: Oh, that's fun. So anybody who takes that paneling down, which I'm sure happened 20 years ago.
0: Uh-huh.
3: When it became good.
1: It was a nice walnut.
3: At the time.
0: Uh-huh.
1: It might have been a little trendy with my red shag carpet. I hope Jan, my sister, is listening. She remembers that.
2: Do you have red shag carpet?
1: I did.
2: So cool.
4: On the wall?
1: Yes.
4: Like Elvis?
1: No. The red shag carpet on the floor that I had.
2: Yes.
0: The walnut paneling in your room?
1: Yeah.
0: You could have lived in a trailer.
1: And remember, slept in my room. After my sister moved out when I was a real little kid, I always slept in her room. So my room was like my office.
2: Yeah.
1: So I had my Jefferson Airplane posters, my Beatles posters.
2: Red shag carpet and
1: paneling. But underneath
2: that's a panty
1: drawer. Roy and I wrote on the, it wasn't even drywall, it was plaster. It was
0: What'd
1: an old
0: you write?
1: House. I'm not saying it might have been a drawing, a primitive drawing of a cannabis leaf. It's possible.
2: All right.
1: These things may have happened.
2: There you go. See, you can still surprise.
1: That was Don't Hassle Me Man party time.
2: That's right.
1: Yeah.
2: Damn right. Fuzz. Get the fuzz out of here.
1: Yeah. You leave your mark.
0: Okay.
1: Right. Don't you hate that? Like you're in the middle of the woods and you think to yourself, man, no man has ever set foot in this spot. Then you find a Kit Kat wrapper. Well, all right. I guess I'm not the first one to go up the Abitibi River in a canoe. These are the O'Reilly Auto Parts Studios. 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
11: You know, it's funny, when I think back to what the typical American dinner looked like when you and I were kids, there's usually some kind of meat featured at the center of the plate. Vegetables are there, but often thought of as a side dish. More and more, though, we are coming to realize that a plant-based diet, with little or no meat even, is going to be a healthier way to eat for just about everyone. New study out of the University of Hawaii Cancer Center found that eating a high-quality plant-rich diet that includes whole grains, vegetables, and fruits may prevent cognitive impairment even when people start that diet in their late 50s and 60s. Yeah, it's important to make sure you're getting enough protein, fats, complex carbohydrates. 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Focus on eating whole, real foods. I'm Dr. Sanjay Gupta, helping you live a better life.
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20: Lots of sunshine this morning, some clouds moving back this afternoon, but that's especially happening down towards our south. So plenty of sunshine, a little bit warmer, highs into the upper 80s in Colorado Springs with a light breeze. With a KKTV 11 alert weather, I'm meteorologist Kevin Bloomberg.
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2: Straight.
1: Look out.
2: Put me in the game, coach.
1: She's ready to roll at the news desk. There's Pat Godwin.
3: Hey, chick.
1: Got the uke out, Tom. The ukulele.
2: Oh, isn't that cute?
3: It's a summer instrument.
1: There's Josh Arnold.
4: Hello.
1: There's Ace Cosby.
5: Hello.
1: I'm Chick McGee. World Cup. And Travis and Taylor and all.
6: So it's all happening.
1: It's all happening.
6: Olivia Rodrigo. We got Travis. We got Taylor. We got World Cup.
1: Is Olivia going to be at the wedding? Is that what
6: I don't know.
1: Okay.
6: She's in the news for something else.
1: I bet so.
6: Big LeBron story today.
1: Yeah, he told the Lakers he ain't going to play there no more.
6: LeBron be gone. He'd be gone. LeBron le gone. Nothing? Okay, good.
1: Dear listener and those in the studio, you'll have to excuse Tom for most of the rest of the morning. He's just completed an airport run. And he, as I told him, he is a warrior. He is a badass being at the airport this early.
6: Two dog walks before 3 a.m. It's unbelievable.
1: Atta baby.
6: Probably a little heavy on the caffeine side. Hello.
1: Is that right?
6: Want to say hello to all my fellow freeway people out there. It was packed.
1: And get over this.
2: It's travel weekend.
6: Airport packed.
2: Big travel weekend.
1: He was at the airport dropping off passengers, and there was a guy in front of him getting his luggage out of his car.
2: That's what you do.
6: No, that's what Mark said. I didn't say that. I said the douchebag in front of me tried to back into me while I was getting luggage out of my car. He was trying to unparallel. But the thing is, it's
1: unparallel part?
6: Well, the cars are three wide, and what you get stuck in there. I get it. I just have to kind of be careful. There are many people who, as pedestrians, don't realize that contemporary vehicles can really hurt when they hit you.
1: Well,
6: get out of the way.
1: Pedestrians have the right of way, I believe.
6: I'm very cautious of them.
1: Despite your get out of the way message.
6: I would like to do a socioethnic breakdown of how people walk in parking lots.
3: Please.
6: Oh, I'm sorry. Everyone actually notice it? These groups.
3: Our ears are open.
6: Yeah.
1: Yeah, you go right
6: these
1: ahead.
6: People, these people, as a general rule, walk like geese through a parking lot, oblivious to the fact that there are actually automobiles and trucks there.
1: I've heard people refer to these people by the term these people, but I'm not a fan. But
6: I'm not suggesting that you have to do any homework to figure out who I'm talking about. Okay, good. Well, anyway, I'm a little bit discombobulated. We got some stuff coming up, I'm not sure what it is. So let's just move forward. He's way behind, man.
1: This can go two ways. You can either be irritable and bite our heads off, or you can just be extra goofy.
6: I
1: vote for extra goofy.
6: That's what you got today. I'm not irritable at all. I'm in a good mood.
1: Good. I'll put an end to that.
6: The dogs, very confused.
1: Now, do they go to a spa because you're...
6: No, they're being taken care of.
1: Oh, nice.
6: Someone's at my house the whole time.
1: Nice.
6: They'll be getting another walk here momentarily. But they're just confused because usually there's not... The entire house isn't chaotic at 3 in the morning.
1: Right.
6: People running around and...
1: And you're normally like a cat burglar.
6: Yes, I sneak around. But yeah, one of my dogs is going, what the hell's going on? The other one goes, this is great. What are we doing? This is sure fun. The big dog's going, all right. Look, I'm trying to get some sleep, get this kid out of my face. I've got plans for the day.
1: Wasn't there a feel-good thought process, like everything I need to know I learned from my dog or something like that? Does this sound familiar to anybody?
6: Not quite everything. My dog, there's a few things he hasn't figured out yet.
1: No, but wouldn't you like that attitude? Whatever happens.
2: Yeah, whatever.
1: Whatever's going on, this is great. And that's a dog's attitude.
6: Yeah, you could take your dog, go to the biggest mall in your state, take off all your clothes, and walk in. Your dog's not going to say anything.
1: No, hey, he's not.
6: What's going on? Are there any treats in here?
1: That's right. You don't have treats. You don't have pockets. What's going on?
6: Well, speaking of having things not in their pockets, we do have one of those prison purse stories coming up.
1: You like that term prison purse, don't you?
6: it's actually used by the police in the press release.
3: Hmm. They put, no kidding.
1: Did they put it in quotes at least?
6: They may have said prison pocket or something. Yeah, I'll have to dig it up. I remember vaguely seeing it and thinking, oh, now the cops are using it. Makes sense.
1: What happened to innocent until proven? Never mind.
6: What happened to innocent until proven guilty? Well, when a bag of Coke falls out of your ass, I don't know how innocent you are.
1: Hey, he's still innocent.
4: Allegedly, please.
6: Yeah. Oh, it allegedly fell out of her ass.
1: He's still okay. Innocent. Oh, is it a girl?
6: Yeah. Mm. I'm not sure if it was. I don't know which one it was.
2: They called it a jail purse.
6: Okay.
1: Is it in the news release says jail purse?
6: Yeah. The cop said fell out of her jail purse.
1: Has any guy ever smuggled anything in?
6: Absolutely.
1: In his urinary?
2: Oh,
4: like a tiny file.
6: Maybe a vial of
1: like a glass
6: of narcotics, probably.
1: Yeah. They never look there.
4: Ugh.
6: I don't know if you can you get it out unless you have like a. Do you have to have like
4: tweezers, maybe
6: like a ripcord or something to.
2: Yeah.
6: A
1: nylon filament.
2: It's making you cringe a little bit.
6: Yes.
4: Josh? Every guy. Yeah, that is.
1: You're just asking for a urinary tract infection. You're doing that kind of thing. Man.
6: I think let's just go back to the old-fashioned other Orify, certainly. Time for us to move forward. Do you want to give us a sports preview?
1: Moving forward, Taylor Swift and Travis Kelce, it appears for everyone doing any sort of research on the situation, the wedding celebration is expected to take place at Madison Square Garden this week. Now, they're referring to it as the wedding celebration. So I don't know if this is after they've been married already, then they're going to celebrate their wedding.
6: Whatever.
1: Or they're actually getting married at Madison Square Garden.
6: Doesn't matter. Whatever.
1: People are top of mind on this. They're losing their minds.
2: They're building a castle.
1: Building a castle. There. See that?
6: Well,
2: yeah.
6: I understand Travis Kelce was quite disappointed when he found out it wasn't a bouncy house. Cool. There's going to be a castle, man.
2: Okay.
6: Wouldn't you like that at a wedding?
2: A bouncy house?
6: Sure. You get a DJ.
3: Maybe the wedding night.
4: I think the implication there, Chick, was that he's a football player, thus an idiot.
1: He's stupid. Yeah.
3: Oh, I see.
1: And I think Travis
3: kind of like a Gronk joke.
1: Is a great guy.
6: I know. He went to the same high school as my mom.
1: Well, there you go.
6: But did you hear about that lady in Orlando that got eaten by an alligator?
2: Yeah. Let's not go there either.
1: It's horrible.
2: It was like just outside DeLand.
1: They played the whole.
4: Well, now she's into Gator.
1: They played that was enjoyable. Wait a minute.
6: Where did it happen, Chris?
1: The 911.
6: DeLand. Why do they call it DeLand?
2: I don't know why.
6: Because it's near to sea.
1: We did that backwards. Did it backwards, and it still works.
6: And Josh, what happened to this? She went swimming, and where'd she end up?
4: Decatur.
6: In Decatur. Thank you very much.
1: No, they played the 911, the screaming and the yelling. And
2: Who the hell gets in a river in Florida to go swimming?
1: That was...
2: Come on. Couldn't,
1: when they said they got in a shallow pool of water to cool off.
4: Oh, man.
1: Are you kidding me?
2: Yeah.
6: Remember, I was just in South Carolina, and I saw a bunch of big gators in this big pond, and then I went to this little pond, and there was this little tiny gator, and I went, oh, isn't that cute? He's in the little pond, and then I looked over at the, whatever you call it, the culvert thing, and there was a giant alligator just sitting there. And about whatever.
4: Pick up my kid. I dare you.
6: Yeah. Yeah. He wanted to be gator lunch.
2: And there was like another alligator attack not too far away in a different river.
6: There was earlier. The crocodile thing on a beach.
1: You had this a long time ago. You said any body of water in Florida has an alligator.
6: Florida, Georgia, Mississippi, Louisiana, South Carolina. Be careful.
2: The community pools are very nice. You can cool off there. No gators. No. Gator free.
1: Right.
6: Although
1: there might be stupid people at the pool.
6: Wait a minute. There might be stupid people. That would be everywhere USA.
1: Have you
6: been anywhere lately?
1: Yeah, that's true.
6: Okay, sorry.
1: People are the worst.
6: Well, don't eat alligators.
1: Thanks for listening to the Bob and Tom Show, everybody.
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8: We do have that crash there, northbound I-25, just north of Baptist Road, slowing things up just a bit. Construction slowing things up, southbound I-25, between Guard of the Gods and Fillmore. They're wrapping up some road work there, and that's got things backed up to Rock Rimmon. And we got heavier volume over off of Powers between Platt and Bradley Road. I'm Sean Martinez, this traffic.
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7: We got some FIFA World Cup 2026 news coming up.
2: Yes, we do.
7: We've got your letters, as Chick McGee pointed out, and I've got a great one to open it up, if you don't mind.
2: Hit me, baby.
7: I love it when people pay close attention. I'm incapable of doing that. By the way, I need to point that out.
2: You find it odd and weird, strange, because you're incapable of doing it.
7: But Richard pays attention. And Richard says, good morning, radio humans.
3: Hello. Yeah, we are human.
7: Uh-huh. That's somewhat presumptuous, wouldn't you say?
3: No, I think we're human.
7: He goes, you were talking about the first Superman comic on the show yesterday. And yesterday was the anniversary of the very first. It was an issue of Action Comics featuring Superman. And it's one of the most valuable comics in history. And it sold for several million dollars not too long ago. Josh and Chick were commenting. The illustration shows Superman throwing a car, holding it over his head. I said that's because Superman was working as a valet parker.
3: Right.
7: Little known fact.
2: Oh.
7: The reason he was holding the car in his hand and throwing it was because Superman doesn't know how to drive a stick.
2: Oh.
7: See, Richard's paying attention.
2: There you go.
7: That's become kind of a theme on the show of late.
3: Now I want to buy a car with a stick.
2: Troubles with manual transmissions. People, it's shocking to me how many people don't know how to drive.
7: I think I need an extra car. I'd like to get something funky with a stick.
3: Yeah, you should. You've got room.
5: And it's amazing how it becomes second nature.
3: Mm-hmm.
2: Oh, yeah. You're just, doing
4: keeps
2: it.
4: Keeps you focused.
3: It's fun to drive.
7: It's going to be harder for me to text while driving, but I think I can figure it out. Just have to do the thumb.
5: Traffic jams aren't very fun, but.
3: No.
2: Well, but be sure to go to Taco Bell and get a couple burritos, and then you can text and
7: shift, eat at the same time.
2: And eat at the same time.
7: Yeah.
2: Save time.
7: Yeah. You know, I don't like eating in my car. You're aware of that.
3: We're aware.
2: Not even the kids? You go to McDonald's, pick up some fries. They can't eat fries in the back seat.
7: I prefer that they not do it.
2: But they do.
7: Yeah. They, on occasion. You know. And then there's that one. Doesn't every mom and dad knows this. Your one of your kids has a friend that's that kid,
2: and you can't stand them. Yeah,
7: if they come over to your house, suddenly every switch gets switched. Oh, who turned the gas on the fireplace? Oh, okay.
2: Oh, he's rambunctious.
7: Yeah. Wait a minute. I hear furniture breaking. I hear a milkshake being poured between the seats in my car in the back seat.
3: What?
2: Bloop bloop.
3: Oh,
2: bloop, bloop.
3: Did that really happen?
7: Yep.
3: Ooh.
7: You know how difficult it is to clean up some.
3: When
7: you
3: get
7: a milkshake underneath the. Never mind.
5: I would have to ask that girl's father.
3: Yeah.
5: Well, how hard was it to clean that out?
2: Yeah.
7: That's one of those things that 6 months later you're still getting the
3: smell. Yeah.
7: The smell of ice cream embedded in.
3: Should have traded that car
7: embedded in the carpet.
2: Yeah. Okay. The milk smell is staying.
5: Yeah. You may as well have just blown it up.
2: Part of your car now.
7: But you know that kid where they and then that same kid you go to a nice restaurant and they order. Something. Oh, that's $27 for that burger you've not taken a single bite out of. Okay, good.
2: Yeah, I'm going to throw it on the floor.
7: Okay, good.
2: Don't you think there's somebody out there who's being sued by another parent because the kid did something and he wants damages? Don't you think?
7: That's kind of against the rules.
5: Yeah, I bet it's happened.
3: I don't think they're really rules.
2: I bet it has happened.
5: Yeah, unwritten rules. I would agree. Hey, look.
2: But it's on brand for somebody who has a brat kid, and now they're brat adults, right?
4: Yeah.
2: So they're more likely to sue, I would think. I don't know. That's just
7: you got me. We've been talking about this band that I'm kind of late to the party, I think. This band called Leonid and Friends.
3: Yeah, I'd never heard of them until you brought them up.
2: Is it like the meteor shower, Leonid?
7: Yeah, it is. Okay. That's probably the way to pronounce it, too. L-E-O-N-I-D. I believe they were originally based in Moscow, Russia. They do covers of like of Chicago and Steely Dan.
3: They have a big horn section, which is why you like
7: them. But they're so great. Pat, would you agree with me?
4: Incredible. Yeah.
7: They're amazing.
5: Kind of a glorified cover band.
4: Absolutely. Yeah.
7: But
2: at best?
7: Yeah, they're very good. In any event, I was recommending people give them a listen.
5: Not going to
7: find them on YouTube. This is from Dave in Davenport. He says, by the way, Tom, the lady singer in Leonard and Friends. Smoking hot.
3: Wow, it's a big band. Yeah.
7: Look at those guys.
2: When are they going to realize?
3: Guys and gal.
7: Yeah.
2: When are they going to realize, you know, I'm going to make a solo album. And all the money, instead of splitting it 12 ways?
3: Yeah.
2: 11 ways?
4: They take home $40 each a night.
7: Yeah. Yeah, but that's the thing, though.
5: Yeah, they're Russian, so they're like, we're rich.
7: Yeah. Yeah, but they're going out there doing it.
2: I no longer wait in line for toilet paper. I defend.
5: We are now Leonid and the oligarchs.
7: And then we've got Harlan writes this. Hey, Harlan says, have you guys tried to get an interview with Leonid? They're great. So I'm going to work on that. Jason, get on that. Oh, he's
3: not here.
7: Okay, sorry. Christopher, get on that. Okay, thank you very much. He's looking at me like I'm a...
3: Christopher's like, that's not my job.
7: Like I'm an alien. Dear Bob and Tom Show, this is from... Okay, this guy's real name, his last name is Funk.
2: Okay.
7: Mm-hmm. Mr. Funk. First of all, if your last name is Funk...
2: You just go by that.
3: Oh.
7: Yeah, but that's got to be rough when you're a kid.
3: Sure.
2: Yo, Funk!
7: Yeah, because what do you think of what? Fourth grade, they discover that Funk sounds awfully like something
5: sure,
7: else.
5: Sure, yeah. Hey, there's Mr. F-word.
3: I'd go with Funkadelic.
7: There is so much very special about Leonid. He lived in Siberia.
5: This is ruined.
7: He had to make his own electric guitar.
3: Oh my God.
7: He transcribed the music from the band Chicago, listening to Radio Free Europe. Couldn't get sheet music, no guitars.
5: We all have
7: in
5: Wikipedia.
7: These guys are cool. Oh my God. Okay, Josh.
4: Great cover band.
2: He only cans of beans.
4: They're at a Holiday Inn, Massachusetts.
7: What have you got, Josh?
2: Tulane.
5: I even got Jack.
7: Well, apparently.
2: Dear Bob and Tom Show. Despite the fact.
7: Someone's very unhappy.
5: No, I'm happy.
2: He's happy now. Despite the fact that English speaking countries have officially called the country Turkey since the end of World War I, and unofficially since even earlier, some sources indicate. Since the early 18th century, the country's current leader took exception to the fact the name of his country was the same as he was surprised to find out, the same as that goofy-looking bird we eat at Thanksgiving here in the United States. So he immediately demanded that it be pronounced Turkey-yay.
3: Turkey-yay.
2: T-U-R-K-I-Y-E. Turkey-yay.
5: Really?
2: That's what he says.
7: So do they expect news outlets to do that from now on?
2: I've been noticing it more and more. Yeah, Turkey-yay. Turkey-yay.
7: Turkey-yay.
2: Turkey-yay.
7: Okay.
2: Yeah.
7: Come up with a short list of countries that have changed their names.
2: Oh, Siam?
7: Yeah, what do you hear from Siam?
2: What is Siam?
3: Siam is Burma, isn't it?
2: Burma?
7: No.
3: Is it Burma?
7: That's Ceylon now?
2: Burma Shave?
7: I'm sorry, I can't tell you.
2: What about Burma Shave? We got crazy license plates coming in. Dear Bob and Tom Show, this is Craig in Sioux Falls. The license plate is first word M-U-F. Second word, DVR.
3: Oh, my gosh.
2: And it's on
5: the That made its way in.
3: Yeah,
5: it's
3: on the somebody back of in South car. Dakota doesn't know.
7: Mm-hmm.
3: Good job.
7: There's probably also an A, what would be A55
2: Muff
7: DVR
2: diver.
7: Out there somewhere.
2: Muff diver.
5: Uh-huh.
2: I don't know what
5: Jack.
2: You all should have is simply safe at your house or at your place. But we've got it here at the Bob and Tom Studios. I have it at my compound. 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
6: They have cleared that construction southbound I-25 between Gar the Gods and Fillmore. And also that crash has been cleared northbound I-25 north of Baptist Road. But still getting busy out there, especially out east there, Highway 24 at Meridian. I'm Sean Martinez's traffic.
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2: Hi.
1: There's Pat Godwin.
3: Hello.
1: Hello. There's Josh Arnold.
4: Hi.
1: Hey, man. There's Ace Cosby.
5: Hey, Chick.
1: Hey, man. I'm Chick McGee. And by the way, happy rabbit, first day of the month.
4: Man, oh, man. Already July.
2: Keeping 16 days till my birthday.
1: Evil spirits away. And happy Bobby Bonilla Day. That's right. Bobby Bonilla, Bobby Bo, set to collect another $1.93 million from the New York Mets today. He gets an annual paycheck through 2035.
5: What?
1: $1.9 million every July.
5: What's the story on that?
2: Wow.
1: He just signed a contract when he did. The word deferred was used, and now he gets $1.193 million.
4: Nice.
6: And isn't there someone in St. Louis that when the ABA merged with the NBA?
1: I don't know if that. I don't think that they finally ended that, I think.
6: And St. Louis didn't get a team, so yeah, someone was getting a massive amount of money
1: they had
6: every year.
1: Amazingly sweet deal for the St. Louis Spirits.
6: Who wouldn't
2: the
6: want
2: only
6: that?
2: One that got a,
1: there's a great documentary on Amazon Prime, I believe, about the ABA in the early days and Dr. J. It's very, very good.
6: Okay, now
2: look for The Waiting Game. That's another great one about.
6: Okay, and I, Chick, maybe you'll know this. Is the city pronounced Gallipolis or Gallipolis?
1: I always say Gallipoli. I'm not sure.
6: Gallipoli.
1: Yeah,
6: is it Gallipoli?
2: Christopher's shaking his head. Gallipoli.
6: So it's Gallipoli. Gallipoli.
2: It must be in Ohio.
6: Yeah, uh-huh. Yeah. There's a
1: down near the border.
6: There's a great
2: down
6: movie.
2: Mexico
6: there's
2: way?
6: A great movie called Gallipoli.
1: Yes, it's between Ohio and Mexico.
6: Well,
1: what is her problem, Josh?
4: South of the border.
1: Will you take care of
4: Mexico?
2: Thank you. You got it.
4: You and I will be. Yeah. We're about to be asked.
2: Yes, it's okay. Buy with me. We'll go to Cracker Barrel. I'm up. I'll pay.
6: Ryan is from
1: Ryan.
6: Gallipoli. What is it again?
1: I'm going to say it again. Gallipoli.
4: Gallipoli.
2: Gallipoli.
4: Right?
6: Gallipoli.
1: Gallipoli.
3: Gallipolis.
4: That's what you said.
1: I thought.
2: Oh,
1: I said,
2: here comes Christopher. He's going to yell at us.
1: Oh, God.
6: Finally, a professional.
1: That's what we need. More people.
6: From the Radio Hall of Fame, it's Christopher Geist. What is it?
7: Gallipolis.
6: Gallipolis.
2: Gallipolis.
4: So, oh, like, think cops on horseback.
2: Yeah, Gallipolis.
4: Gallipolis.
2: Yes.
6: Okay.
1: He's never going to get it right. He's going to ask, what was it again in 5 seconds?
6: Gallipolis. Okay, yeah. That's great. There's a terrific movie called Gallipoli. By the way,
4: I've never seen that one. I'd like to.
1: That's a good movie.
4: Is that Mel Gibson?
6: Yeah.
1: About do you think you're helping right now or hurting?
6: No, I'm suggesting it's a terrific movie. I think it might be Mel Gibson's first or second film.
4: Mm.
2: I have not seen.
4: Yeah, I'd like to see that one.
6: It's about the Light Force. It's terrific.
2: Okay,
1: I think he did some porn.
4: I think it's Peter Weir. I always like.
6: Yes,
4: movies.
6: It's really good.
4: Oh, okay.
6: In any event, if you're looking for something great to watch over the weekend. You can watch our friend Ryan Hamilton's comedy special. That's on Netflix.
1: It's going great guns, man. It's top 10 all the time.
6: It's called This Just Hit Me. It's about him getting hit by a bus.
2: Very funny. Highly recommend. Why you're bouncing all around. Why'd you bring up Gallipoli or whatever?
6: Because I got a letter from this guy.
2: Well, then read
3: the letter.
6: Oh, letter's boring. I just wanted to say the name of the town.
3: Oh, well.
4: Apologies, Ryan.
6: It's actually, he's
2: Josh,
6: joking.
2: I'll go pull the car off.
6: He goes, my name is Ryan.
1: How do you say that? Ryan or Ryan?
6: It's pronounced Ryan. People always get it wrong. Who gets the name Ryan wrong?
2: Right?
4: Is it R-Y-A-N?
1: Yeah.
2: Nobody gets that wrong.
4: People always get it wrong.
2: Maybe they get the city he lives in wrong.
6: Oh, okay. That's not what he says, though.
1: You know, I'm going to still call it Gallipoli. I don't care. And I believe you asked me. I said Gallipoli.
4: I'm sorry. That may have been
1: No, Gallipoli. And I'm not sure if that's right, but that's what I've always said.
6: He said.

0: is Gallipolis?
1: Well, that's him.
0: Is that right?
1: Yeah. I don't know.
2: Gallipolis.
0: Okay.
3: Police. Gallipolis.
0: I wonder what
1: people
0: it means.
1: People are trying to yank their radios out of their car right now.
3: What does that mean to do now?
0: Gallo would, G-A-L-O, that would be French, right? So that means Frenchtown, right?
1: Nope.
0: No?
3: No.
1: Please okay. continue.
0: Huh. That's it. That's
1: so all. Mel Gibson emailed us?
0: Yeah. What? Okay, good. Now, what have you got over there?
2: I have a letter.
1: Less and less. Go ahead.
2: Yesterday, I talked about my monkey trading cards, and I was quickly reminded by Ken, thank you, that at the back of all of the monkey trading cards was a picture, and you put them all together, and it was a puzzle.
4: I always liked when that would happen.
2: And it was a poster of the whole band. I remember that
1: Batman
2: now.
1: Batman cards did that.
2: Did
1: yes.
2: they, too?
1: Yeah.
2: Yeah.
0: I got an obscure trivia fact. Coming up, I want to say today was the first day, I'll have to dig it up, that Sgt. Pepper's in was summer of 67 became the number one album. Mm-hmm. But in 1967, do you know what band outsold the Beatles?
3: The Monkees?
0: That'd be the Monkees.
2: Ah.
0: By a lot. Hard to believe.
2: Hmm. No, it's not.
0: But, considering that Sgt. Pepper's was voted by Rolling Stone magazine the greatest rock album of all time.
4: Was it loved when it came out?
0: Yes.
4: Gotcha.
0: It was everywhere.
1: Hmm.
0: Everywhere.
4: I like it. You guys like
0: Sgt. Pepper? Oh, I love it.
3: It's not my favorite.
2: I think it's a different... I think it's... totally different age groups too there. I mean,
0: yeah, but it's
2: when the Monkees, I was a kid, you know,
0: but every once in a while, a record will just take over the airwaves. Everybody's heard it.
2: Yeah, that's rarer and rarer.
0: And then there's that great Johnny Rivers song where he goes, everyone was playing Sgt. Pepper's Lonely Hearts Club Band. Summer Rain, Johnny Rivers, no?
4: Yeah, I love Johnny Rivers.
0: Pat, you're looking at me like
3: I don't know that song.
4: I think my boy Johnny Rivers was rude to my better boy, Chick McGee.
1: That's exactly right.
4: So I don't
1: insufferable.
4: Yeah, I don't care for that.
0: Don't ruin Johnny Rivers.
4: But I love Johnny Rivers.
1: I cussed him out.
2: Did you really?
1: He said, what do you know about Johnny Rivers? And I said, I don't know Jack about Johnny Rivers. How about that?
0: I see. Okay.
4: Trying to shake that off?
3: Yeah, we're not going to let you.
4: I mean, I deserve the abuse.
1: I deserve it.
0: Got a nice letter here about why you don't need to wax contemporary automobiles.
4: Oh,
1: because
4: we were asking, hey, what the hell happened with waxing your car?
1: Don't you just love it? You're out in the driveway washing your car and somebody drives by. You do my neck. I love that.
4: That's standard.
0: I still love pulling up behind a car that someone has put wash me on it where it's just filthy.
1: And by the way, I've taken Tom's approach to car washes. I go two or three times a day now. I don't know why. I've just found myself there. Don't rush me in the wash line. I don't want half of his wash and half of the wash behind me.
2: They cram you in there sometimes.
1: Yes. Leave like a car length between me and the car in front of me.
4: I get why they don't, but I really want them to. Yeah.
1: Yes.
2: I want, as well.
0: I want the mirror back. I want to know where my tire's going.
2: Yeah, that's...
1: Yeah, they did take the mirror out, and they have little signs now.
0: Yeah, those don't work. They're not paying attention.
1: Nope.
0: You can still wax certain cars, but it's apparently not necessary anymore.
2: I highly recommend the ceramic coating.
0: By the way, but my favorite thing about this letter is this guy is a big fan, longtime fan. He says, by the way, I'm going to look for some boobs today in memory of Bob.
2: Aww.
4: All right.
0: Bob would have wanted it that way. Thank you, Spencer. You're talking our language. We are
2: it's way a good time
0: behind.
2: Of year to look for them, especially when it's hot.
3: Yeah.
2: Ladies aren't dressed very...
1: You know, also now, a lot of shoe dangling out there.
4: That is big right now.
0: Ladies and gentlemen, now Christy Lee discussing sweaty boobs. What do you got? When we come back...
1: Tom, you know what a shoe dangle is? Mm.
2: Oh, yeah.
0: The shoe dangle?
1: Mm.
0: Is that like like DTF?
2: No,
0: is that what that means? When they dangle the shoe, they want it?
2: No.
3: Yeah.
4: Not always, but
1: that's what
4: always.
1: I hear.
3: Always.
2: It's a come hither.
0: You know, like back in the day, if they're lighting a cigarette at the bar, they'll put that in their mouth. They're ready for this.
1: Okay. They're ready for this.
4: Your Honor. They're
0: ready. We're coming
1: Exhibit
0: right
1: a,
0: back.
1: Look at her mouth.
0: We're coming right back to the O'Reilly Auto Parts Studios. This is the Bob and Tom Show.
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9: We talk a lot here about ultra-processed foods and the many ways in which they can negatively impact your health. They've been linked to weight gain, obesity, type 2 diabetes, cardiovascular disease, even cancer. And now a new study out of UCSF found that high ultra-processed food intake was associated with something called intramuscular fat, which is exactly what it sounds like. That's fat inside your muscles, which can cause them to become weaker. Now, in this particular study, the researchers noticed more wear and tear and pain in people's knees because of weakened thigh muscles. Cutting back on ultra-processed foods isn't easy. The CDC estimates at least half the calories in our diet come from ultra-processed foods. But if you're looking to eat cleaner, cutting out sugar-sweetened beverages, that may be the best number one thing you can do to try and get started. I'm Dr. Sanjay Gupta, helping you live a better life.
10: Lots of sunshine this morning. Some clouds moving back this afternoon, but that's especially happening down towards our south. So plenty of sunshine, a little bit warmer. Highs into the upper 80s in Colorado Springs with a light breeze. With a KKTV 11 alert weather, I'm meteorologist Kevin Bloomberg.
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13: 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Do have powers picking up now from Barnes down to Bradley Road. Highway 2494 out there at Mark Sheffield getting busier, as well as Highway 24 between Manitou and the interstate on the west side. I'm Sean Martinez. That's traffic.
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1: Welcome back to the Bob and Tom Show in the O'Reilly Auto Parts Studios. 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
2: Hi.
1: There's Pat Godwin.
3: Hello.
1: Hello. There's Josh Arnold.
4: Hi.
1: Hey, man. There's Ace Cosby.
5: Howdy.
1: Howdy do. I'm Chick McGee. Hello, Tom.
5: Got a couple things to catch up with.
1: All right.
5: We couldn't figure out why we got this letter from Ryan saying, hey, guys, my name is pronounced Ryan.
2: Yeah.
5: Like we're idiots.
2: Mm-hmm.
5: But then we found out he says he's from Gallipolis. Is that the correct pronunciation?
1: That's how you...
5: It looks
1: evidently.
5: Like Gallipolis. But I've got an explanation.
4: Oh, okay.
5: Ryan is referring to a letter we got previously from Yvonne, whose name we pronounced Evan, even though it's E-V-O-N. We just assumed it was an alternate spelling of Evelyn. He's Yvonne.
4: Ah.
5: And, of course, Yvonne loves his money.
3: Makes a lot of
2: sense.
5: Now, there was an incident
1: earlier.
5: There was an incident earlier in today's show.
2: By the waterway.
5: If you're just joining us, there was an incident.
1: What are you talking about?
5: I may have been rattling on about something. I'm over-caffeinated. I got up extra early this morning,
1: mm-hmm.
5: did an airport run.
1: Oh.
5: And but there was a cursing incident on the show. Not me.
2: Not me.
5: But
1: it wasn't me.
4: Who could it have been?
5: But that reminds me that this has actually happened before. And
1: what?
2: Happened a lot.
5: Now, we have taken a recording of that short 10-second episode and put in the appropriate beep or bleep.
2: Mm-hmm.
5: Whatever you want to call it.
4: I don't know if I want to relive this.
3: It's pretty good.
5: No. It's not your moment.
2: You're okay.
5: You're okay.
4: All right.
5: Although I guess I can.
4: When it happens, people don't know you feel bad for like a day or two.
1: Oh, yeah.
3: Yeah.
1: Shaking your head a lot.
4: Yeah.
5: What happens is you get kind of relaxed.
2: Mm-hmm.
5: I mean, it's even happened to the president of the United States. A couple of different presidents have been.
4: Yeah. Either hot mics or sometimes in the middle of
5: them. They just get genuinely angry.
2: Mm-hmm.
5: And I won't name the presidents, but if you read the paper or pay attention, it's not just our current president. It's happened to many of them. You can kind of see why.
2: Sure.
5: You've got more responsibility than any other human being
4: on
5: Earth.
4: It's amazing it doesn't happen more often,
5: yeah.
4: Honestly.
5: I mean, every president at some point has to kick back from kick back from the desk and go, all right, you mother. But sometimes it's not because you're angry. It's because you're relaxed. For example, this comment from Chick McGee.
1: Oh,
6: hard to believe guy wrote that. Wrote me and Julio down by the schoolyard or whatever the
3: that's
6: oh, no. Remember the days of the old schoolyard.
5: First of all, you had the wrong song.
1: Yeah.
5: And then
1: for some reason, I went back and corrected it, not mentioning I cursed.
4: Yeah, you hadn't realized you had.
1: Exactly.
5: Yeah, so if you want to hear it, here we go. Listen very carefully.
6: Hard to believe guy wrote that. Wrote me and Julio down by the schoolyard or whatever the
3: that's bullshit.
6: Oh, no. Remember the days of the old schoolyard. That was it.
1: Yes, sir.
3: I love that one.
5: So you were actually referring to Cat Stevens? Is that what was happening?
1: Yeah, I think so.
5: Okay. Yeah. And as opposed to Paul Simon,
1: remember
5: who you referenced. Yeah, I hate that song. Okay, let's see now. Do you have any more letters? Are we done with this segment?
1: I don't. I do not
5: okay,
1: have any
5: Let me see what these... I haven't had time. I got here late today, as you know.
1: Fresh out.
5: Okay, this is interesting, I think.
4: Oh.
5: This says, good morning, beautiful people. I want to... Oh, I see. I want to share this incredible display of trucker appreciation.
4: Oh.
5: I was southbound on Georgia Interstate 75, driving my truck when this sweet, well-endowed Georgia peach pulled up beside me, topless.
4: No way.
3: What?
1: Oh, come on.
4: I like that. That is trucker appreciation.
5: She even turned on the dome light and rolled down the window for peak viewability. I am grateful and blessed. For anyone else who appreciates truck drivers, this is an excellent and inexpensive way to show your appreciation.
4: Yeah, it don't cost nothing.
5: God bless. Well, thank you, Derek. We appreciate whatever you're hauling. I'm sure it's important to all of us. So
4: yes, thank you, Derek. And man, oh man. Oh. You guys, you know how you drive through Atlanta and you go, get me out of here?
2: Yeah.
4: Now drive a truck through Atlanta.
1: Didn't you say you used to drive a big old truck through?
4: Yeah, not a semi like that, but yes.
1: Yeah.
4: Yes, and it was hard, so I can't even imagine semi-wise.
5: I once had to spend a weekend driving one of those step vans. where the doors are open and you're way up high.
7: Oh, you did?
5: Yeah.
7: What were you doing?
5: I was...
2: Are you working for UPS? Oh, come on.
5: Oh, no.
1: Who the hell told you to do that?
5: I was an error. It was part of a construction thing, and that weekend we had to go pick up... I remember one of the places I stopped, quite literally, was called the Door Store.
7: Oh.
2: Oh, yeah.
5: And it was nothing but doors.
7: Sure.
5: I mean, it was...
1: No kidding.
2: It'd be silly if they sold, I don't know, rugs there.
1: Or windows.
5: Yeah. Nope. Doors only.
1: Just doors.
5: And it was... there were... a couple thousand used doors.
1: Oh, they had used doors.
5: So you could walk in there and go, hey, you could walk around and go, this will fit. You'd measure it and go, and then we.
7: Oh, that's cool.
5: But
7: that's
5: I had to put the doors in this step van.
7: I've always wanted to. I've never driven a step van.
5: It was in Florida, and it was really nice because with the doors open, you know, you feel the breeze. It was really fun.
2: Huh.
5: And it was not an automatic. That's
2: really?
5: Right. So we're back to our topic of stick shifts.
2: I'm sure you used your seatbelt. You didn't want to fly out of that thing.
5: Oh, you're damn straight.
2: Yeah.
7: That giant truck I drove was an automatic.
1: Oh.
7: That was, I'm sorry, a manual. It was a manual. And that was
1: holy heck.
7: Really something. And it had a governor on it at 55 miles per hour.
1: Oh.
7: And every now and again at truck stops, I would just ask a truck, go, hey, do you know somebody I could pay to have that removed? I'll give them $250 cash right now. Okay, I never did find somebody.
5: I know a guy.
2: Doesn't help him now.
5: I got a guy. Yeah, that's a problem. It's time to get nothing. We have.
2: I have a sweet little letter. This is from Nicole.
1: Okay.
2: She lives in Valley Springs, California. She says, y'all make my day. I drive to work and it's so awesome. By the time I get there, I'm bright-eyed and bushy-tailed, sometimes too alive. Thanks for the mornings.
7: Well, you're
2: very
7: welcome.
2: Nice, Nicole. Huh.
7: Thank you, Nicole.
2: And this is another letter talking about our pronunciations of cities. I guess it's Mattoon. I don't know. How did you say it yesterday?
5: Oh, I was wondering if it was
2: Mattoon.
5: Mattoon.
2: Yeah, it's Mattoon.
1: We had that discussion. I thought we did land on Mattoon.
5: It's Mattoon. Oh,
2: yeah,
5: Mattoon.
2: Nina says it is Mattoon. That's where she lives. Yeah. So thanks, Nina. Yeah. Oh, and she works in a library.
1: Well,
2: yeah.
1: her name's actually Nina.
2: Nina.
1: Yeah.
2: Okay.
5: Really?
7: Nina.
5: Pat, let's write a song about Nina. Nina, well, Nina, how witchy is.
3: I can't think of any.
5: That. Okay.
1: Nina, Nina. Coming up, Travis and Taylor, are they getting married this weekend? Are they just having a celebration?
2: I hope so.
1: They've already gotten married. Are they going to get married? Who knows? But New York City has been reserved. So we'll follow up on that.
7: Yes.
1: The whole town. LeBron James not playing with the Lakers, but... is planning on playing somewhere next year. He's going to take his talents to
7: Cleveland. Would he go back?
1: Cleveland, maybe. Or back
5: one of the rumors
1: Miami
5: is they're going to do the old men squad in Sacramento.
2: Wow. Oh.
1: The old what?
5: Hmm? The old men.
1: Oh, the old men.
5: Steph. And there was a thing yesterday.
1: Steph's not going to leave Golden
5: State. He was sitting there with Steph, and they were talking about how much fun they had in the Olympics.
1: Oh, yeah.
5: So we'll see.
7: Ah.
1: Kawhi Leonard traded back to the Toronto Raptors, and WNBA action last night. More sports coming up.
5: Now, if you own your own house, pay attention here. Maybe one of your neighbors sold their house in your neighborhood, and you went, wait a minute. You mean the Johnsons got that much money for their house? I'm not asking you to sell your house. But I'm giving you a little bit of information. Your house is probably worth a lot more than it was, say, 5 years ago. 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
10: Your volume on I-25 through the city, but so far still moving well. Do have powers picking up now from Barnes down to Bradley Road. Highway 2494 out there at Mark Sheffield getting busier, as well as Highway 24 between Manitou and the interstate on the west side. I'm Sean Martinez. That's traffic.
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2: 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We're in the O'Reilly Auto Parts Studios. There's Christy Lee.
3: Hi.
2: She's enjoying an iced latte.
3: I haven't had one in a while.
2: It has been a while since she'd had one, Tom. Yeah. Would you care for her to illuminate further?
4: Oh, yeah, you got to treat yourself.
3: Very
4: every now
3: nice,
4: and
3: yes.
2: Did you hear anything I said?
4: No, I'm over here reading. What happened?
2: There's Pat Godwin.
5: Hey, chick.
2: Hey, Pat. There's Josh Arnold.
5: Vanilla latte?
3: No, just a regular straight up latte.
5: Oh.
2: You know what? I like my lattes with a little milk.
3: Not a lot of milk.
2: See, I know latte means, but never mind. There's Ace Cosby.
6: Hello.
2: I'm Chick McGee. Hello, Tom. How are you?
4: Doing great over here. Let's check in with the sporting scene, shall we?
2: Doing great over there.
6: Sports.
2: Taylor Swift and Travis Kelce. It's sports. I'm sorry. Wedding celebration expected to take place at Madison Square Garden this week, and they keep calling it a celebration. So we don't know if it's the actual ceremony. They're going to say, I do on camera. I would imagine they could sell it, right?
5: Cool in the gang. Celebration. Yes,
2: yes
5: or no?
2: Yes.
5: Yeah, absolutely.
3: Cool
5: a
3: in
5: huge
3: the gang.
5: Yes.
3: They are so yeah. fun.
7: Oh, man, you're up out of your...
5: Immediately, yeah. You're immediately up out of your seat.
3: Yes.
4: You know, it's a great version of that song is Leon and her friends. Oh, sorry.
5: I have no doubt. I just don't need to know where what grade school they went to.
4: Man was born in Siberia. You
3: good
4: don't
3: for
4: appreciate
3: him.
7: Guitar.
5: He learned how to play guitar to stay warm. What are you going to do?
2: Sources tell this reporter that there will be two events at MSG. The first is described as a rehearsal with about 100 guests, followed by a larger wedding celebration planned for Friday, July 3rd. About 1,000 guests are attending the event, expected to continue through 4 a.m. on Saturday. Man.
5: My brother and sister-in-law got married on July 3rd. Do you think this will upset my sister-in-law that she now has to share her wedding anniversary with Taylor Swift?
3: I don't know. Huh. Will it? Is she a
5: I'll
3: fan?
5: I'll ask her. Okay. What if she got real mad?
3: How can she do that?
2: Evidently, there is, as Christy said, a massive castle was built.
3: Yeah, there was a big, massive castle in there.
2: Complete with a white staircase, perfect for any bride to come. Just like, what was the name of that? Joan Collins or somebody. Loretta. She'd come down the stairs.
3: It was Dynasty?
4: Loretta Young show?
2: Loretta Young, yes.
3: Oh, if
2: she'd come down the stairway. I was, you know, like Bachelor Father. Or
5: yeah, whatever. In some dazzling dress.
2: And there'd be a lot of strings, and here she comes.
4: You don't see that much anymore, though.
2: Loretta Young?
4: No, the stairway entrance. Loretta no longer young.
3: Well, people don't have that glamour anymore. Glamour's gone. It's very sad.
5: And people forgetting the first Naked Gun. When Priscilla Presley's coming down the stairs and then trips and falls, that was kind of the first time we had seen that gag. It was...
2: Amazing. Taylor would not be the first star to tie the knot there. Sly Stone married actress Kathy Silva at Madison Square Garden.
4: Oh, I forgot.
3: Was that during a concert, though?
2: 1974. Doesn't say.
4: I think so.
2: 1980, a mass wedding. Sun Myung Moon.
3: Oh, the Moonies.
2: 4,000 parishioners of the KUC, the Korean Unification Church.
3: Oh, yes.
5: The Cucks.
2: Well,
5: they
2: actually,
5: they hate to be called.
2: It's the Korean University Church Foundation is what it is. So it's the KUCF.
5: I can make an anagram if you want.
2: Oh, yeah?
4: Out of KCUF?
2: You scramble the words up?
3: They don't hear much about them anymore.
2: No, I don't know what happened to him.
3: I don't either.
2: You would think he was going to live forever,
3: there
2: right?
3: For a while, he was everywhere.
4: And so what happened?
3: Those big mass weddings.
4: Those aren't the guys that were at the airport with the shaved heads.
3: Oh, that's Hare Krishna.
2: Will you let that go?
3: Yeah.
4: That's one of my favorite scenes in a movie, an airplane, where the guy decks him.
5: The great David Leisure.
4: Oh,
5: one of them.
4: Great. Oh, yeah.
3: I saw them one time at LAX. That was the only time I ever saw
4: them. Are you kidding?
3: I
7: saw them all the time. Yeah.
3: No, I never saw them.
2: I
3: didn't travel much as a kid.
2: Never saw them. Yeah, but I took my first plane in 1985.
3: Yeah.
2: So
5: I never got to see them either.
4: Whatever happened to them?
3: I don't know.
4: People get smart and realize it was a waste of time?
3: Or maybe they just quit hanging out at airports.
5: Did one always have a tambourine?
4: Yeah.
7: Oh, yeah.
4: And they had that mud thing on their face. That's attractive.
5: Hey, Pat, why would a person choose? So you have the circular tambourine, and then you have that half circle.
2: Yeah.
5: Like why would somebody choose one over the other?
7: Easier to hold the half circle. It had
2: is
7: a grip
2: all
7: on
2: it. Is,
7: it.
2: Really? Yeah.
7: Sounds the same.
4: I feel. Yeah, but the Moonies did it because you could hold it up and go, look, quarter moon.
2: Or a full moon.
4: Depends on what time of the year it is. Like right now, they do strawberry moon. They got a red one.
2: Boy, that moon's bright. Is it me?
3: Yeah, it's nice.
4: It's the strawberry moon, right?
2: Something's going on up there.
5: And I've been waking up.
2: Like
5: there's
2: full.
5: Mud on my carpet, and all my clothes are in tatters. Somebody's coming in and doing something.
7: And you're acting erratic on the air.
2: A little erratic.
4: Now, so this wedding, it's going to be in Madison Square Garden, or at least the reception,
2: we don't
4: whatever.
2: Know. Or the celebration.
4: Now,
2: or
4: is, does, am I correct know. In saying that legally Spike Lee has to be in the front row?
2: I think so.
3: That's pretty funny.
2: I think you're correct on that.
7: And Billy Joel has to play Piano Man at some point.
5: I'd like to think there'll be a bunch of rats carrying her wedding dress train.
7: I don't get this. It's not a
2: pizza
7: clean
2: rat.
7: Place.
3: I know.
5: Somebody explained it on the news, and it was pretty fascinating.
7: Oh,
5: and it's like getting married for a celebrity in like a Fort Knox type. Like no outside eyes can even just...
4: And no one's allowed to have a phone in there.
5: So...
3: Yeah, I know, but...
5: When you're that famous, you almost have to do something this extreme.
7: Okay.
4: I'm kind of surprised they didn't rent the Sphere.
7: Oh, wow. Yeah.
4: That'll be next.
2: Same company.
4: If someone wants to up this.
3: I'm surprised she didn't just elope.
4: Maybe Bezos. Maybe Bezos will get married again and rent the Sphere and have a giant photograph of his wife's mommy parts in three dimensions. Look what I'm doing.
5: We
4: this.
5: Can all enter my wife.
4: No.
5: Where's the new smaller Sphere being built? Was it Boston?
2: I thought it was Los Angeles.
5: I thought it was.
4: Oh, I thought it was Greater Washington, D.C.
2: Is it D.C.?
4: Maybe.
2: Okay,
4: maybe.
2: That sounds more correct.
5: Yeah, I thought it was East Coast.
4: And it's smaller?
5: Slightly smaller.
2: Okay. You know, that's the big...
7: just like a little schmear, they call it.
2: He doesn't want to hear it. That's the rumor about James Dolan. He's head of the Knicks, and he went out and was supervising the Sphere construction, so he couldn't pay attention to the Knicks. And that's why they won the championship.
4: Oh, I did hear that. Yes, getting the owner to separate themselves.
2: Yeah, kind of a left-handed.
4: Sometimes the people.
2: Speaking of the NBA,
4: best left not in charge.
2: LeBron will not be back with the Lakers. He say he's going to take his talents elsewhere. Maybe back to Miami.
4: I've written a poem.
5: Oh.
7: Uh-oh.
3: All right.
2: Okay.
4: LeBron be gone. There you go.
3: That's it?
4: Yeah. The title and the poem are the same thing.
2: Wait a minute. It needed to... and now Tom Griswold with a poem.
4: LeBron be gone.
2: This has been Tom Griswold with a poem. And Kawhi Leonard. is headed back to the Toronto Raptors.
4: Wait a minute, I struck a deal
2: with the Clippers.
4: I've rewritten the poem.
5: Oh, okay. We have a new edit.
2: Now time for Tom Griswold and a poem.
4: LeBron be LeGone.
5: That is better.
2: This has been Tom Griswold with a poem. A
5: good adjustment, yes.
4: It's got three rhymes.
5: You're rhyming la, the, and la.
2: Boy, you are.
5: Oh, wait.
4: LeBron be really, LeGone.
5: Yeah.
2: You're really,
4: you got your B, your Lee, and your Le.
2: You're really taking privileges with your...
4: So would you rather see him go to Sacramento to play with Steph or go back to the Cavaliers?
2: He's not going to... Steph ain't going nowhere. If he wants to play with Steph, he'll go to Golden State. I don't know where
4: you... Oh, sorry.
2: Half-baked...
4: Sorry, I meant Golden State.
2: Yeah, that might not be a bad idea. Draymond...
4: excuse me, I got it wrong.
7: How is he? 40? Is he 40?
2: He's going to be 42.
4: But the video they were showing yesterday was...
3: He looks 80.
4: He was hanging with Steph. Sorry.
2: Why doesn't anybody say that?
3: LeBron James looks like he's 80 years old.
2: He does. He looks like
3: an old man.
2: He looks 50. I'll tell you that.
4: When he was 17, he looked older than me.
3: I know.
4: That's just his look. He's great.
2: I'm not saying he's not great.
4: What about Bronny?
7: Oh,
2: well, I would imagine he's, that's the underground of the Lakers. Good riddance to you and your brat son is what's going on.
4: Did he ever cut a deal with the
7: paper
4: towel people?
5: Bronny for Bronny's not bad.
4: Bronny for Bronny.
7: It's right there.
4: Wouldn't you do that?
2: Bronny, how about Frisch's big boy or Bob's big boy, however you know it where you're living. They have the Bronny lad.
3: Mm.
2: I think it's a, is that a fish sandwich, I think? or maybe a ham and cheese. I'm not sure what's on the brawny lad, but it's a good sandwich.
5: You know, I didn't have that growing up. We had Shoney's.
2: Yeah, same same company, but they're known in different.
5: But we didn't have,
3: You didn't have the big boy out front?
5: No.
2: Right off the top of my head, there's Frisch's, there's Shoney's, there's Elias.
4: Manners.
2: Manners, and there's Bob's.
5: And these are all essentially the same
4: big boys,
5: thing.
4: Yeah.
2: Wow. All big boys.
4: I'm surprised they didn't rebrand that.
5: Shoney's had a breakfast buffet from midnight to 3 a.m.
3: Oh.
2: Are you kidding me?
7: It was something.
5: It was as fun to be to go roll in there at 1:30 a.m. hammered. It was some of the hardest I've ever laughed in my life.
2: And still buzzing from the stage.
4: Oh, man. These are the O'Reilly Auto Parts Studios. 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
8: 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I'm Sean Martinez. That's traffic.
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20: I'm feeling lucky to have my college-age kids home with me for a few weeks this summer. And one of the things I know we're going to be talking about, AI. I've started to use it more often at the hospital to get fresh takes on patient problems that I'm trying to solve. And for my girls, well, I know that they are navigating college now with these new powerful tools, something, frankly, that you and I couldn't have even imagined when we were in school. But while it may be tempting to outsource your studying and your work to these large language models, I beg you not to. And that's because AI chatbots tend to reproduce what researchers call weird viewpoints. That's an acronym: Western, educated, industrialized, rich, and democratic. Look, AI isn't going away. And admittedly, it can be a really powerful tool. But you don't want it doing your thinking for you. I'm Dr. Sanjay Gupta, helping you live a better life.
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0: Hey, there's Josh Arnold.
1: Hi there.
0: Hi, indeed. There's Ace Cosby.
2: Hello.
0: Hello, hello, hello. Hello, Tom, said Chick.
1: Oh, boy, I forgot to do that. Let's move forward here. looking forward to a big 4th of July. Hope you are, too. A lot of heat out there. A lot of very hot spots, of course.
3: Be careful. Stay hydrated.
1: Yeah, check on your neighbors, too, if you've got some elderly folks out there. Help make sure that they're okay. A couple quick things. If you're looking for something to do in the air-conditioned comfort of your home, perhaps watching the Pat Godwin special on the Dry Bar Comedy Channel, which you'll find out there in the world of the
0: streaming,
1: internet.
0: Yeah.
1: Streaming. And the Twilight's last streaming.
0: It dropped last month, right?
1: And then he picked it up and released it. The Pat Godwin Dry Bar special, go to drybar.com or get the app. It's really cool. Also, our friend Ryan Hamilton, comedian, has something called This Just Hit Me. It's the true story of him getting hit by a bus.
0: On Netflix.
1: Has a happy ending. That is on Netflix.
4: And some other things. He's very funny.
0: Tom so desperately wants to say, tonight at 8 on ABC. Don't you?
1: I want to remind you, we have the Bob and Tom pop-up shop in full pop mode. It's right there. And we've got some cool new shirts, some hats, et cetera, et cetera. There's even a Pat Godwin t-shirt.
0: Man, look at that hoodie. I'm telling you, it's badass.
1: The Camp Radio Wood logo, it's very silly.
0: Pat looked at me this morning and looked at the sweatshirt and said, what the hell is Camp Bad?
5: Camp Badwood, I thought it said.
0: Oh, Camp Badwood.
4: I see. I can see where you said.
1: Too many letters for that. But it says radio clearly in English.
3: Do you guys like Badfinger?
0: Yeah.
4: Oh, yeah.
3: Aren't they good?
4: They're very good.
1: Yeah. If you want it, here it is. Come and get it.
0: That's my least favorite Badfinger song. Yeah, that was her first hit,
4: What's your favorite Badfinger song?
3: Baby Blue?
0: That's a good one. There's another one, too.
1: I forgot.
0: Come on. Eileen, isn't that Badfinger?
3: Oh, yes, absolutely. Yeah, but they changed their name. But it is bad. It's the core of Badfinger.
1: And we have to point out there is a song called "Come On, Eileen."
0: Oh, we have to point this out.
1: It was a huge hit, and we used to play that with followed by the biggest part of me, followed by "Come On, Eileen."
0: I was dreaming of the night.
4: Would it turn out right?
3: The Dexys Midnight Runners, they had another lesser single, but I don't remember.
0: The legend.
5: They were an R&B band earlier.
0: The legend is, right after they shot the video for Come On, Eileen, the lead singer fired everybody.
3: Oh, wow.
0: The guy in the short overalls.
4: The little crop pants. Yeah.
0: short bibs.
4: Yeah.
1: I see. Well, let's get over there. Christy.
4: Speaking of music.
1: Okay.
4: Meyer-Shank Racing debuting a design inspired by the late rocker Ozzy Osbourne ahead of the Honda Indy 200. The organization said Felix Rosenquist's number 60 Sirius XM Honda will feature an all-new Ozzy's Boneyard-inspired design. The car will take part in the race on Sunday, July 5th in Ohio. That is really cool.
1: Yeah, it's purple with a kind of image of Ozzy, and then it says
4: on the side
1: Ozzy's
4: pod,
1: Boneyard.
4: Yeah.
1: Very cool.
4: Mm-hmm.
1: Very cool.
4: You listen to Ozzy's Boneyard, I bet.
3: I do.
4: Yeah.
1: So, that's nice. This one, by the way.
3: That's a cool purple. Man.
1: Does not have a manual transmission. It has an Ozzy-matic.
5: Ozzy-matic, you say?
0: You mean like Ozzy-Matt? Matt?
1: And by the way, Ozzy's Boneyard is a satellite channel. It's not. It's,
4: right.
1: It's not a collection of his sex tapes.
3: No, sadly. No,
4: she
3: hasn't released those yet. Joel Sharon.
5: Yeah, that's a little weird having him pass away and calling it Boneyard.
0: However, she is taking bids.
3: It was called the Bone. I mean, it's been around for years.
4: Yeah, I know, but now he is Bone, so it's weird.
3: Well, yeah, Ozzy would be cool with it.
1: And I'm sure Ozzy did enough speed in his day to appreciate a fast car.
3: You sure?
1: among many other things.
4: Yeah.
1: That's cool. So be looking for that coming up this weekend.
4: Yeah, July 5th is the race.
1: And Felix, friend of the show, and super badass winner of the Indy 500.
4: Mm-hmm.
1: So you go, Felix.
0: Felix is going to sing for us now.
4: Felix.
1: We did a cool interview with Felix. It's probably posted somewhere on our social media, but cool guy.
4: Olivia Rodrigo has partnered with Lego to release 5 new collectible sets.
0: Rodrigo and Lego?
4: Yep. The collaboration designed as a full immersive universe complete with detailed minifigures, hidden Easter eggs.

0: gigs, iconic looks, and nods to different eras of her career.
1: So she's, I knew she was big, but I didn't know she was had your own Lego set.
0: Yeah,
1: big.
0: She has a concert moon set, a guitar set, a vinyl record set, a storage set, and a flower bouquet.
2: I believe right now she's currently streaming more than anyone.
1: I wouldn't be able to pick her up. Looks just like.
0: I don't know her well either.
3: Never
0: but
3: heard
0: we're
3: her
0: not
3: song.
0: In that.
3: Yeah.
0: It's not our demo.
2: I have a 10-year-old and a 13-year-old. I can sing every one of
1: they
2: her just, songs.
1: They love her. How do you? How is she a pretty good pop star?
2: Yeah, she's real good. She was Disney. What was she on? She was a High School Musical.
1: Oh, okay.
2: She's very, very good.
0: Oh, one of the newer High School Musicals. Yeah.
1: Man, Disney really does find, I mean,
3: they have
1: been a farm.
2: Yeah, they are the farm team for about 10 major pop stars.
1: And huge actors. And
2: now, the Lego, they've done a couple of these before. They did Kiss.
0: Yes.
2: They did Kiss and Mini Kiss, but in Lego form, you can't tell the difference. they're little squish little fellas.
3: Isn't that right?
0: And we have a sad note this morning. Victor Willis, the lead singer of the Village People, has died.
1: His family
0: announced he had a short but aggressive illness. He was 74 years old.
1: What profession was he?
0: He was the policeman.
2: He was the upfront guy.
0: Upfront guy. You may know him from, apparently, this.
2: And he wrote most of the hits.
0: Mm-hmm.
1: Pat, are you surprised to hear this?
4: Yeah, because I thought he was a young man. New one.
2: Wait a minute. Pat, you're hurting yourself. Don't move your shoulder like that.
1: You forgot you were hurt.
4: That was a piercing pain.
3: Young man. There he is. There's no need to feel down. He's got a pretty good voice there.
2: Oh, great.
3: He's no Sweet Pea, but he's pretty good.
1: Were these...
0: His wife and band manager wrote on Facebook, he passed away Tuesday. Oh. The family requests privacy at the time.
3: And through the tears, she said, what are you talking about, Willis?
1: She did. She had the wherewithal to at least get that out.
3: I can't believe it.
2: But he was one of the main
0: guys,
2: writers, and he was the upfront cop because there were two, right?
1: Were those immediately gay anthems?
0: He was usually
1: anthems?
0: A motorcycle cop. I'm sorry.
1: Were those immediately gay anthems?
3: No, I
0: don't think so.
3: I don't, and to this day, I don't think some of the people who love YMCA and doing it, they have no idea.
0: Yeah.
1: Sure.
0: Yeah.
1: And it, I'm not, yeah.
4: And then the
1: it's not exclusively a gay
3: and
1: thing, of course.
3: And it's fine, yeah.
1: But
4: Macho
1: but,
4: Man?
0: Macho,
1: right.
0: Macho
1: Man. In the Navy now?
4: In the Navy,
1: whatever. Yeah.
4: Stay
1: at the
2: YMCA. It's fun to stay and, Victor,
1: it's pretty good music. Apparently.
0: It's great music.
2: Apparently, like many cops, enjoyed his donuts.
1: Oh, he was a large guy.
0: He
1: got big
0: get a
1: there.
0: Big guy later on.
2: Yeah.
3: Oh. Well, they should have toured with. KC. Well, they can't. It's too late now. KC and the Sunshine Band.
2: KC. I saw his KC and the Sunshine Band.
3: The Fat Boy
2: in Vail.
4: Wow.
2: And KC comes out. And he goes, I know what you're thinking, because he had put on quite a bit of weight. He goes, it should be KFC and the Sunshine Band. But yeah, Victor was a great show. I actually saw them when in the heyday.
1: Pretty fun.
2: Yeah, it was hilarious. And when I saw them, they had
1: were they meant to be?
0: No.
4: Were they good?
2: It was just fun.
3: Are you are you trying to tell us that you had no idea they were playing and you just happened to?
2: I did not know this.
3: Come across them.
2: Some friends of mine dragged me to. Mm-hmm. Disney World. I was living in Orlando, and Disney would shut down the park, kind of, and they'd have band nights, and they had disco night, and I had no idea we went to one of the shells, I think by Future World, whatever it is, and these
3: Tomorrowland,
2: and these guys are playing it. They were these session cats. I recognized a couple of these guys. Go, wait a minute, these guys were monster players. What is going on? And then these guys walk out dressed like the cop and the cowboy. Mm-hmm. What the hell is this?
3: And the Native American.
0: Mm-hmm.
2: Yeah. They were terrific live.
1: And how odd that they made a semi-political resurgence. You know, like it's YMCA is used at a lot of the president's events.
3: Yeah.
1: Who would have ever guessed?
0: That's true. Yeah.
2: And it's one of the few dances I can do well.
0: Well, you could.
2: At a wedding, though.
0: But you can't raise your arm up enough to make the Y.
2: Well, I can kind of fake it.
1: Macho Man might.
4: You can just make an eye.
1: I'm only familiar with Macho Man, YMCA, and in the Navy.
3: Yeah, you're spelling IMCA.
2: Yeah, okay, sorry.
0: Well, I can't do the M either.
2: For those that don't know, I had a motorcycle crash. My right arm doesn't work real well.
1: Plays youth with a golf cart.
3: Invalid. Pulled out in front of somebody. You were careless.
2: No, a golf cart hit me. Uh-huh. Now,
1: the judge ruled it was your fault.
2: Do you remember their demise?
3: Restitution.
2: I mean,
1: no.
2: How so? They made a movie.
1: Oh, yeah.
2: I think it was called Are You Ready for the 80s or something?
3: Can't Stop the Music.
2: Yeah, Can't Stop the Music was the movie, and the song Are You Ready for the 80s, and no one was. And am I correct in saying that starred Bruce Jenner?
3: And I want to say Valerie Perrine. Is that? Maybe not.
2: Wow. And to think that Bruce now is hotter than Valerie.
3: I'm hotter than Valerie. Okay?
2: Well, that's right. She's currently 55 degrees. I forgot. These are the O'Reilly Auto Parts Studios. 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
4: Lots of sunshine this morning, some clouds moving back this afternoon, but that's especially happening down towards our south. So plenty of sunshine, a little bit warmer, highs into the upper 80s in Colorado Springs with a light breeze. With a KKTV 11 alert weather, I'm meteorologist Kevin Bloomberg.
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22: You might want to hold on.
23: Still accident-free, definitely have heavier volume on power southbound at North Carefree, northbound at Dublin, and also heavier volume I-25 southbound from Briargate down to Guard of the Gods, and northbound lanes heavy from South Academy up to Uinta. I'm Sean Martinez's traffic.
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1: Welcome back to the Bob and Tom Show. Where professional broadcasting comes to pass away. What are you doing over there?
2: Well, because my feet don't touch the ground, I have a stool here.
3: Oh, that's that smell.
4: Stool, jeez. Oh, I wonder.
1: She put a stool on the floor, Tom.
2: Oh,
1: all
2: no.
1: Right.
2: No.
1: All right. There's Christy Lee at the news desk.
2: Hi.
1: There's Pat Godwin.
4: Hey, Chick.
1: Hey. Hey.
5: Well, hey.
1: There's Josh Arnold.
6: Hey.
1: There's Ace Cosby.
7: Hey.
1: I'm Chick McGee, and hello, Tom.
8: Enough. Okay.
3: Enough. Tom, join us. The water's fine.
1: It sounds like Marty Allen.
5: Well, hey, hey.
8: The things. The
5: Dean. Hello there.
8: Yesterday, we had a story. I want to say it was a world record, I believe. The oldest parrot.
1: Brock.
2: Yep.
1: Oodles, right?
8: Yeah, the oldest living parrot.
1: Spoodles.
2: Spoodles. Yeah.
8: To be clear.
3: Guys, it was Snoodles.
1: I think it was Spoodles.
4: I think it was Spoodles.
3: You're right.
2: I thought it was Snoodles too, Josh.
1: Hey, you don't know Jack about this parrot, okay? Go ahead, Tom.
6: I ain't got Jack.
8: The oldest parrot, it was indeed, or is still named Spoodles.
3: Spoodles.
8: And I want to say Spoodles lives in South Carolina, in Charleston. There's a picture of Spoodles. Gorgeous, gorgeous creature. And we got into
1: a wonderful looking parrot.
8: Spoodles. Spoodles is not the oldest ever.
3: Right, but currently living.
8: Yeah, that was a title held by Cookie.
3: And that thing was way older than Spoodles is now.
1: Twice.
8: More than 82 years of age.
3: That's wild.
8: Spoodles.
2: Outlived her owner, I bet.
1: I bet her.
8: What is Christy Lee, Queen of Darkness. death.
1: I bet that 80-year-old.
2: You guys made me this way.
1: 80-year-old parrot, a pecker fell off, probably.
2: Yeah.
1: What do you think?
4: It goes first.
1: It happened.
6: My pecker fell off.
8: Now, did we ever get a distinction between a beak versus pecker?
2: There is no distinction. It is a beak, and a pecker became
8: an
2: informal way of saying beak.
8: Hmm. But do all birds peck? I mean,
2: not necessarily.
8: So then it wouldn't be a pecker. And now,
2: well, wait a minute.
8: Let's go around the room. Who has a pecker?
3: Just remember, all beaks can pecker, but not all peckers can beak.
2: There you go.
1: Boy, that's a good way to remember.
8: Doesn't that sound like something a teacher would make you memorize?
3: Yeah.
8: Okay, first we're doing Roy G. Biv. Then we're doing the pecker.
2: Well, you never forget Roy G. Biv, though, do you? I mean, come on.
8: Just came up in the New York Times crossword puzzle yesterday. Very
3: sure
8: exciting.
3: I still remember what it stands for. Royal Blue.
4: I don't know what you're talking about.
3: Yes, sir.
2: Roy G. Biv?
4: I don't.
2: Color of the rainbow?
4: No, I don't know.
3: Yeah, it's the spectrum of red, orange.
8: Oh.
3: There are some weird ones
4: the name
3: in
4: of a
3: there.
4: Monkey.
8: Didn't you have to memorize that?
2: You didn't have to.
4: Apparently, I wasn't paying attention.
8: What's the one for the planets?
1: My very nice mother just fixed us 9 pizzas or something.
2: Something like that.
8: Yeah, okay, very good. That's helpful.
2: Well, you asked.
1: Very educated mother.
8: The reason that we're talking about Spoodles.
1: Suck mine.
2: Why are we talking about Spoodles? You brought him up.
8: Because I promised to do this yesterday and I forgot.
1: Oh, thank God. Thank goodness.
3: Do we have Spoodles here?
8: We were talking about parrots, and once again, Spoodles, which is a great name, by the way.
3: You bought us a parrot?
8: I'd love to have a parrot here, but
3: I would.
2: No,
8: they're too
2: you
8: much
2: wouldn't.
8: Work.
3: I'll take care of it.
1: Are they too much work?
8: Oh, God, yeah.
2: Birds are, don't like to be alone either.
8: Yeah, they're. A friend of mine has a parrot, and I'm not joking. It's on Prozac.
2: Mm.
8: I'm completely serious.
6: What?
8: I am not joking.
6: I have my down days, bro.
4: Polly, what's
1: if there's anybody.
8: Let's watch the news. They have other things for depression.
1: Who has a friend that has a parrot that's on Prozac? Brock. It's Tom.
6: Lexapro didn't work for me. Brock.
8: Another friend of mine
1: has right,
8: another friend of mine has a bird that can bark just like their dogs, so the parrot will go, woof, woof, and the dogs come running in there.
2: Oh.
8: They're so stupid they haven't figured out it's the parrot yet. Okay, sorry. Where was I? Oh,
3: you're going to play something, I think.
8: Spoodles. Well, speaking of parrots, mm-hmm. we'd be remiss if we didn't feature this classic.
7: All right, this magician, he gets his job on a cruise ship. Mm-hmm. So he's working his cruise ship, and he does his act every night. In the front row is the captain of the ship with a parrot on his shoulder. Mm-hmm. So every night he does his act. Well, by the third night, the parrot starts figuring out this magician's act. Mm-hmm. So he starts heckling the magician, and, you know, it's in his sleeve. It's under his hat. His assistant has it. So that night, they hit an iceberg, and the ship goes down. The magician wakes up floating on a piece of driftwood, and the parrot is sitting on the end of the driftwood, and they stare at each other for 2 days and don't say a word. Mm-hmm. They just look at each other all mad. Finally, the bird goes, I give. Where's the boat?
8: Ladies and gentlemen, ta-da!
1: Ta-da!
8: Thank you. There we go. A little bit of parrot for you.
3: One of the finest jokes.
8: Oh yeah. And once again, Spoodles opening for Fish, I believe. The
2: great name, Spoodles.
8: That is a good name.
1: And what do you? Is there like parrot chow, or do they have the dried fish? What do parrots eat?
2: Oh, they have a lot of bird food.
3: Yeah.
2: You go to the pet store, it's aisles of
3: pellets. We used to get these just pellets. I don't know what they were.
8: What kind of bird did you have?
3: We had parrots and we had parakeets and I grew up with a bird with bird. There were always birds in our house.
2: Really?
3: Yeah. And the one parrot could whistle and talk a little bit and would sit on our shoulders. And
8: did you let them free in the house?
3: Yeah, he didn't fly. That parrot, Fred, didn't fly around the house much, but we did lose him when one day he just flew out the front door.
2: Mm-hmm. Are you serious?
3: Yeah.
2: Never came back?
3: Yeah, he sat in the tree in the front yard for a while, and my dad tried to coax him down, and then finally he just flew off.
8: Aww. I hope he went south.
4: Probably lasted about a half hour out there.
3: What do you think happened to Fred? And my dad goes, he probably just let some coyote walk up to him. Well, because he didn't know any better.
4: No skills.
3: Yeah.
2: Poor Fred.
3: I know. Hopefully he lived a long parody life.
1: That's not
3: he would whistle at you when you came out of the bathroom if you took a shower.
1: Oh, yeah?
3: Yeah.
2: Like, wow. Like
3: yeah,
2: that.
3: Yeah.
9: I've seen bigger. Rock, rock.
1: Friends of mine when I was in high school.
9: Hey, softy. Rock, rock, rock, rock, rock.
1: They
9: not
1: had
9: a grower or a shower.
1: They had a canary, and the dad would slide some food off of his plate and compartmentalize his plate. So there was his food he was eating, and then there was the parrot's.
3: Oh, nice.
1: And the parrot
3: nice.
1: Would come over, the canary would come over and start eating off his plate.
3: It was fun.
1: Disgusting.
3: He would crap on your shoulder, though.
1: Oh, okay.
3: Yeah. Every now and then, hey, Fred got you. Okay. And then you'd wipe it off.
8: Those aren't epaulets.
1: They got some egg on your shoulder.
8: That's bird turd. Okay.
2: You never had a bird?
8: No.
2: I had a cockatiel.
8: No, my father hated birds.
2: The cockatiel's the little one. The cockatoo's the big one, right?
3: Well, I think so.
1: What's the one that bounces his head up
2: that's
1: and down?
2: That's a cockatoo.
1: Man, I think that's funny.
2: Yeah.
8: Do you ever have a little cockatiel sauce on your shrimp?
3: That is good.
1: Yeah, but you know what? I don't like it too spicy.
8: Yeah, too feathery?
1: No.
8: Coming up, Christy, give me the teaser, please.
2: Coming up, we're going to have July 4th fireworks safety.
8: Safety tips?
2: Mm-hmm.
1: I got one. Don't shoot them off.
2: That's a good idea.
8: Well, there is
1: don't watch public displays.
8: Once again, there's a great brand of fireworks called Ganja.
1: Stop scaring my dog.
8: And Josh was helping us out with this. If you get the Ganja fireworks, you don't smoke them.
3: No, you light them and you throw them or something. Yeah,
8: be careful.
3: Don't put them between your lips.
1: You know that stain you put on my back stone patio finally wore away.
3: It did?
1: Yeah.
3: I do apologize.
1: And that was 8 years ago?
3: I go, hey, Chick, I brought some fireworks. Check this out. And just stained the hell out of his porch.
8: Now, yes or no? I have a...
1: It looks like the Battle of Yorktown.
8: I've had a long-time theory about something.
3: Hmm.
8: And as you know, I'm probably the most pyro of among us. And I do enjoy fireworks very much.
1: You do.
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10: Still accident-free. Definitely have heavier volume on power southbound at North Carefree, northbound at Dublin, and also heavier volume I-25 southbound from Briargate down to Guard of the Gods, and northbound lanes heavy from South Academy up to Uinta. I'm Sean Martinez's traffic.
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5: Everyone poops. It's not just the name of a classic potty training book. It's a universal truth. Even though everyone does it, almost no one wants to talk about it. Dr. Tricia Pasricha wants to change that. She's the author of a new book. It's called You've Been Pooping All Wrong. And she says there are three critical P's of pooping. The first is propulsion. Both the voluntary push you exert and the involuntary contractions that happen naturally within your body. Top line, when you feel the need to go, don't hold it. The second P is pliability, which refers to stool softness. The keys to this one are making sure you're drinking enough water and eating enough fiber. And the last P is for pelvic floor. If you can get your knees up above your waist while you're on the toilet, like on a stool or a garbage can or a stack of books even, that can make all the difference. I'm Dr. Sanjay Gupta, helping you live a better life.
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2: 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Is this on or off the air, potty mouth? Because nobody gets introduced off the air. You know what I mean?
5: Oh, yeah.
2: There's Christy Lee.
4: Hi.
2: There's Pat Godwin.
6: Hey, chick.
2: There's Ace Cosby.
7: Hey.
2: Hello, Josh Arnold.
5: Hi. Christy's the one who cusses the most, bullying us in the hallway.
2: Up and down the hallway.
8: Yeah, off the air, who cusses the most?
5: Jeff Oskey.
2: Yeah.
5: In here right now... maybe you.
2: Yeah.
8: No effing way. Ace never cusses.
5: I bet on the way home.
6: I've heard him do it once.
8: Maybe by himself in the car. Yeah. Sure. Who wouldn't?
4: I wish I didn't. My husband never does. I respect him for that.
5: Mm.
4: Boy, I can throw.
8: I can't
4: there.
8: Get enough. Sorry. Okay. Where were we?
2: Never mind. They don't. I'm sure your children don't curse. Being like daddy.
8: One of their current songs has the S word in it blatantly several times in the chorus.
2: No kidding.
8: Yeah, Noah Kahan song.
2: And do they lustily sing along?
8: It's actually it's one of his better songs. Yeah.
6: What's it called?
8: Oh God!
5: I just took a big.
2: I don't know, Jack. About Noah.
8: I hope you're. What is the line? I hope you're in the usual S word.
2: Dear Bob at Top Show, Josh is exactly right. I'm a veteran. My name is Daniel. I hear reveille. I have a slight panic attack that I'm late for formation and will spend the next hour and a half running to the nearest stop sign and back. You gave me PTSD this morning. Appreciate the headache. You're giving me love the show. Love all of you. Dan. Aww,
4: thanks, Dan.
2: Daniel, Dan from New Jersey. And, dear Bob and Tom Show, this is from Lisa. I just got back from Japan. You've talked about the different Kit Kat flavors. So I wanted to tell you what I found while in Japan.
5: We all enjoy Kit Kat.
8: Before you get to that, you mentioned this. I was kind of wondering if someone plays reveille to call their sweetie in for sexy time.
5: Oh, right.
8: And then after...
2: So far, no.
8: Well, we haven't received it. I just made this announcement recently. But my question would be, once word it so you can understand it, Josh. Post coitus, does one play taps?
5: I don't think.
8: Really, that'd be disrespectful. Sorry, I'm sorry. Back to you. Let's get back to the Kit Kat bars.
2: Kit Kat flavors in Japan: banana.
8: No,
2: Isn't that neutral? I bet that's good.
4: That's good. You don't like chocolate covered bananas?
2: Yeah.
4: Mm. Chocolate dip.
8: I have a thing. I like bananas. I hate anything banana flavored.
5: I kind of get that. Some artificial banana.
8: Artificial banana flavor is wretched.
5: No, but for the banana flip.
4: They have the bananas sliced, dipped in dark chocolate, frozen, that are amazing.
5: Well, that sounds like real banana.
8: That's a real banana.
4: They are real banana. You're right. Yeah, well.
8: The artificial flavor banana just is, there's something about it.
5: Sometimes it's off.
8: I think it's toxic and probably will kill you. Okay, back to you.
2: banana, sugar, butter tree.
4: Ooh.
2: Salted caramel.
8: Yes.
5: Mm. That sounds good.
8: I'd like that. Do they have that in the States?
2: No. These are all in Japan. Peanut butter Kit Kat.
8: Awesome.
5: I like the sound of that, too.
2: Don't you like the big cat, the big, thick Kit Kat bar?
5: It has a good mouthfeel.
2: Boy, really.
8: What is in a Kit Kat?
5: Wafers? Chocolate?
2: Wafer, chocolate, and...
5: And maybe some kind of...
4: Cream-filled
2: And no,
4: something?
2: I think it's macadamia nuts.
5: Ah, yes. Whole macadamia.
8: If you're not going to take this discussion seriously, I'm going to move
2: banana,
8: on.
2: Banana, sugar, butter tree, salted caramel, peanut butter, hazelnut.
5: No, thank you.
8: Nope.
2: Something called green tree.
5: Ugh. Nope. Honestly, I think it's green tea. I have had green tea Kit Kats.
8: Nope. Out.
2: Wasabi.
5: I have had that too.
8: And
2: something called Sakura. Well, how would the wasabi Kit Kat?
5: It was odd. I don't need them again, but it wasn't terrible. And it did taste of wasabi.
4: Ugh.
2: I hope everybody makes the yucky sound, yucky face as I am as I read this. Saki Kit Kat.
5: Gosh, no, I mean, no, just no. Dip it in hydrogen peroxide.
2: Yeah, yeah. That is the most alcoholic.
5: Yeah.
4: I am not a sake fan, and cold or hot, I don't care.
2: Ugh. Roasted soybean. Who wanted
5: so
2: that?
5: So edamame?
2: Yeah.
5: Yeah.
2: Roasted. Neapolitan.
8: What is it? How many do they have?
2: I'm about halfway through.
8: Oh, dear God, enough.
2: Purple sweet potato, cherry blossom,
5: biscuit. Like those purple sweet potatoes. Biscuit.
4: Biscuit.
2: So, biscuit.
8: So in the United States, we just have the one Kit Kat.
5: Right? You can get a couple other flavors.
4: Different.
5: I know you can get green tea here in the States.
2: I think you get dark chocolate, too. Dark chocolate Kit Kat. Out there.
4: And I think maybe a white chocolate Kit Kat.
5: And White Castle Kit Kat. They don't sell well.
2: No, you just put a Kit Kat on a White
5: People
2: Castle.
5: Love both, but just not, yeah.
2: Cookies and cream, strawberry, apple, strawberry.
8: You gotta read them all?
2: Yep, I'm almost done. Apple. Strawberry cheesecake, blueberry cheesecake, lemon, and peach.
5: Okay.
2: And I am going to Italy with Christy. See you then.
4: Oh, great. Yeah. What is that?
5: How about that?
4: Permanent flavors, milk chocolate, dark chocolate, white cream,
5: here
4: vanilla.
5: Here in the States?
4: Yes.
5: Okay.
4: And then the duos, mint and dark chocolate.
5: I see.
8: Ooh, okay.
4: But mint. They change all the time. They add, you know, different flavors.
8: There we go.
2: Mint is wretched.
8: Now, we were discussing the sad news Christy had that the main guy from The Village People, Victor Willis, who had recently rejoined, he was the guy that wrote, I know he wrote YMCA and Macho Man, died a couple days ago, sadly.
4: Yeah, the age of 74. He had a.
5: He's DOA. Let me tell you now. He's DOA.
8: Keep going.
5: The ground.
4: We're not showing.
8: I wanted to see if any of the original guys were still in the band.
2: What and about the producer? Wasn't he the engine?
8: Oh, yeah. Giorgio Moroder, something like that. The answer to the question: none of the originals are still touring with them.
3: How about alive?
8: Victor was the last one. Several of them are still alive, but they're not. They're no longer touring. The Village People is a version of the Village People out there, apparently, but.
3: Well, it takes a village.
5: They could be like Menudo, right? You could just change it out. They should live forever.
2: It's all costumes. Yeah.
5: Yeah.
8: And I'm not sure any of them, except for Victor, were even musicians. I think they just answered an ad.
2: What did Victor?
5: I bet.
2: He was just a vocalist, right?
8: No, but he wrote the song. He was a musician.
3: Was it in the Village Voice?
8: Yeah, I'm sorry. What, Pat?
4: What did you say? Village Voice.
5: In the back of the Village Voice. Yeah, the answer to
8: that.
5: Right.
8: That's no joke.
2: Right.
3: I know.
8: Yeah. Okay. Now, Pat, I can't.
2: Well,
8: help
2: they're
8: but
2: not
8: notice.
2: Songs, really. They're cheers. That's what they are.
4: Look at that.
8: There's the original.
5: Look at the
8: Village
5: cowboy
8: people.
5: Man. I'm. That's a different you're telling
2: time.
5: Me.
2: You are you? Look at
5: that cowboy has something in his ass right now.
8: You know what? I think it's the fist of the. I think it's the fist of the biker guy.
5: The construction worker has to literally bite down on something to keep from.
8: But they're fun.
5: Okay. They are fun.
2: And I think they called the bushy mustache Leather Man.
4: Oh,
2: I think that was what they called.
4: Look
2: him.
4: At that mustache. Whoa.
8: Glenn Hughes.
2: Glenn Fuse was the Leather Man.
8: Glenn Hughes.
2: Hughes.
3: Oh. Well, who did we just lose? Which guy?
4: Victor Willis.
8: The guy in
2: right
8: the bottom.
2: There,
8: the,
2: yeah.
8: The, cop.
4: The cop.
3: Oh, okay.
4: Yeah.
8: Because you've got the cowboy, the construction worker, the Native American, the cop, the leather biker, and the army guy.
3: Oh, yeah, yeah.
8: And Victor Willis is the guy up front there. And he was the guy that was, again, the principal writer. But, Leather Man is no longer.
2: He's trying to give Victor Willis this... just august remembrance of he was an actual
4: well he
2: musician.
5: Was just looking at that photo I want to put a condom on.
2: He came up with YMCA. It's fun to stay at the YMCA.
8: Hey, you can't knock it. It's a great song.
5: Pulitzer worthy.
2: I can knock it till the cows come home.
8: Yeah, it was
2: in
8: a great
2: the
8: song.
2: Navy.
4: Now, wait a minute.
2: In the Navy.
4: Willis actually did a stint on Broadway in the mid-70s. He occasionally played the Tin Man in the production of The Wiz.
2: Wow. It must have left him on the rain.
5: I said oil can, not in my can.
3: In my can.
8: He, by the way,
4: Victor, may you
8: it emphasized that Victor was the term hetero.
4: Yeah, while the world watches the stars at the FIFA World Cup, Hyundai has its eyes on the next generation of future stars who are already turning heads at age 14 because Next doesn't wait for an invitation. Neither does Hyundai. Hyundai has always moved the future within reach. They did it when they made advanced safety standard on all their vehicles and engineered EVs with ultra-fast charging capability. Because the future isn't some far-off concept. It's already here. Next starts now. Hyundai, an official partner of FIFA.
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7: Still accident-free. Definitely have heavier volume on power southbound at North Carefree, northbound at Dublin, and also heavier volume I-25 southbound from Briargate down to Garden of the Gods, and northbound lanes heavy from South Academy up to Uinta. I'm Sean Martinez's traffic.
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3: Hi.
2: There's Pat Godwin.
4: Hello, Chick.
2: Hello. There's Josh Arnold.
5: Hi there.
2: There's Ace Cosby.
6: Howdy.
2: I'm Chick McGee. Hello, Tom.
7: Hello, Chick McGee. Let's get organized over here. I'd love to, Tom. Thank you. What are we doing here?
5: History, typically.
3: History, normally.
2: No, a Nipsey Russell poem.
3: Oh, that's right.
2: They just made a movie about a mermaid. I don't understand why. There's not enough woman to make love to. And too much fish to fry. You tell me he wasn't a genius.
7: Yeah. That's
4: pretty good.
7: And then wasn't there some rap artist who kind of stole his name? And
5: Nipsey Hussle.
7: Yeah.
3: Oh,
2: that's right.
7: Met an unfortunate end, apparently.
2: Yeah.
7: So here we go. July 1.
2: Yeah.
7: June nothing.
5: It's like very good.
3: Yes.
5: Very
2: you know what? It's like
3: you should have said June now.
2: We're just all speed bumps. We're just speed bumps for Tom.
7: Once again, I had an airport run this morning. I'm a little bit behind.
2: I admire you.
7: So I apologize for this. But this first thing, Josh will be happy about this. 1904, the first modern Olympic Games were held where?
5: St. Louis.
7: That's right.

0: What year?
1: Yes, it was under the arch.
2: 1904.
1: The arch was built in 1791.
0: I see. By Thomas Jefferson.
2: Has McDonald's ever taken advantage of that?
0: By hand.
2: Have they ever done a promotion where they like double them up?
1: They, in the St. Louis area, they did have a burger for a while called the Arch Deluxe. It was pretty tasty. But isn't there
0: McDonald's right there on the river?
1: There was the McDonald's boat.
0: Yeah.
1: Right there on the Mississippi. It's no longer there, but it was fun.
2: Yeah. But it unmoored and it floated down the river. Last seen in New Orleans.
0: Unmoored, you say?
2: Yeah. 1905, Albert Einstein introduces his famous, you know what it was called, Christy Lee?
3: Albert Einstein introduced his famous E equals MC2.
2: You're close. The famous special theory of relativity.
0: Mm-hmm. Yeah, don't forget special.
1: I always forget the special.
4: Oh, yeah. You too. Yeah. You always have to ask for the specials.
2: is there a rap artist called MC5?
3: Probably.
1: No, there's a Detroit band. Punk band, heavier.
2: Oh, of course. Yeah.
1: Kick out the jams.
2: How about MC Squared? That'd be a good name for a rap artist.
1: Mm-hmm.
2: MC Squared. No.
0: It's available.
2: He married his cousin, apparently, at one point.
1: That's odd. That's odd.
2: Talk about relativity.
3: I tried to read that book. It's too many words.
4: There you go.
2: When you were a kid and you saw did you think his hairstyle was a little bit kooky?
3: Yeah.
2: Kind of look like he'd be an electrocutor?
1: I just assumed when you're a genius, that's what you do.
4: You don't want to do
1: anything. Yeah.
0: His autobiography is great. It opens with his... they're doing an autopsy on his brain.
1: In his autobiography?
2: Yeah. How did he write that part?
0: Here's the thing, Tom.
2: That's smart.
1: That is smart.
2: Didn't Chaplin title his autobiography My Autobiography as opposed
0: did
2: to
0: he?
2: Someone else's?
0: Maybe so.
2: This is interesting. In 1908, the SOS became the worldwide standard for a distress signal.
0: Huh. Before that, it was just help me.
2: But yeah, before that, it was just people screaming.
0: Oh.
2: It was kind of hard to do that in Morse code.
1: And then we got the great ABBA song, SOS.
0: SOS.
4: Oh, fantastic.
3: Yeah.
0: Boy, go. Every song.
3: Darling, can you hear me?
0: Every song.
4: What a deep catalog.
0: A huge hit.
1: They could not write a hit.
2: How about this one?
3: Victor Willis has nothing on it.
0: You think Victor Willis was in the band? How many hits they have?
2: 1967, Sgt. Pepper's Lonely Hearts Club Band hits number one in the United States, stays there for 15 weeks.
0: Hey, look, everybody, you guys can leave. We have to stay here.
1: I still don't know who Billy Shears is or is meant to be.
0: It was the Beatles' barber. It was an inside joke.
2: They created this whole thing.
1: Yeah, I don't know. I don't think it works.
4: It doesn't.
2: It works great.
1: The music's cool. I just don't think it works.
2: By the way, in the year 1967, a little bit of trivia for you. Sgt. Pepper, number one album for 15 consecutive weeks. For the year 1967, the Monkees were on top of the charts for 29 weeks.
3: Yeah.
2: Wow.
1: Christy's right. The playability of the Monkees is higher than that of Sgt. Pepper in terms
3: of
1: radio play, kids wanting to listen to it.
3: Yeah, it was more poppy.
4: Oh, true, yeah.
1: Yeah.
0: Was that the Monkees, Capricorn, Aquarius, and Jones
2: No.
0: No?
2: It was the album called More of the Monkees that was the big hit. This is interesting. 1979, the first Sony Walkman went on sale.
1: Wow. Does it say what it went for? It
2: doesn't say here.
3: Man.
2: But, I mean, it was nice because
0: I couldn't believe it.
2: You were never alone anymore.
4: Oh, it's great.
2: Never just you and your thoughts.
3: Nope.
2: Now you've got music all the time.
1: Now, when you guys first had the Walkman, they were albums, right?
3: Massive
1: briefcase.
0: Uh-huh. And then you had to take a gyroscope with you.
1: Right.
0: So you could keep the turntable level. Yeah.
2: 1980.
0: You bastard.
2: O Canada became the official national anthem of what country, Pat?
4: Let me think.
0: Wait a minute.
4: I don't know.
1: 1980, didn't he?
0: Yeah. What was O Canada doing before it became the national anthem?
2: It was not official until 1980. Prior to that.
1: Weird.
2: It was the Dudley Do-Right theme. I don't know.
1: You know what? Yeah.
2: I was Loverboy's working for the weekend prior to that.
1: The first, Mike Mark just handed me, the original Sony Walkman retailed for about $150 to $200. Which is the equivalent of roughly $650 to $750 today.
3: Whoa.
0: Wow.
2: O Canada was not official till 1980, which is interesting. That means that their national anthem in Canada is

0: not as old as My Sharona, to put that in perspective.
1: And before that, it was Snowbird by Anne Murray.
2: Oh, yes, yes.
0: I think
1: spread
0: it was,
1: your tiny wings.
0: I think it was. No, I think it was. Poutine. Poutine on the Ritz.
2: I see.
1: Go ahead, make fun of poutine.
0: Okay.
1: It means business.
0: Now this is confusing, and Josh, I know you're a big movie guy. You might understand this more than I do. In 1984, PG-13 was introduced by the Motion Picture Ratings Society, whatever the hell they're called. Because there was outrage over violence in the movie Indiana Jones and the Temple of Doom.
2: Right.
0: The first movie to get the PG-13 was Red Dawn.
2: Yes.
0: But here's what's interesting. This says PG-13 allows one F-word.
2: Right, typically, yeah.
0: And a small amount of non-sexual nudity.
2: Yeah.
0: But apparently you can murder as many foreigners as you want. I think that's okay.
2: Yeah, Red Dawn... and there are a lot of Americans murdered in the beginning of Red Dawn, too, pretty violently.
0: I didn't realize. So at PG-13 allows one F word.
2: Yeah.
0: Still.
2: Yeah.
0: Wow. I mean, so they have to sit around literally and count them?
2: Sure.
0: They submit?
2: Yeah, the MPAA. Yeah.
0: That's a joke. Does anyone follow that anymore?
1: Sure.
2: They do, but it's not what it, you know.
1: Yeah.
2: Yeah.
0: Okay, 1991, Terminator Judgment Day premiered.
2: Terminator 2, Judgment Day, please.
0: Yeah. Oh, is that
1: a lot of people say that's the best one.
0: Is that the Hasta La Vista Baby one?
2: It is my favorite one. Yes, it is.
0: And does Schwarzenegger have any dialogue at all?
2: Oh, yeah. I'll be back. I'll say Hasta La Vista Baby. Are you John Connor?
1: I thought you were going to say, I'll be back.
0: Yeah. let's see now. Happy birthday. Is it pronounced Estee Lauder,
3: Christine? Estee Lauder, yes.
0: Born in 1906.
1: I'm pretty sure it's
3: the cosmetics.
1: It's Estee.
2: Which guy one? Or girl?
3: The lady.
2: Mm.
0: In Spanish, that Estee Lauder translates to the Lauder.
4: It's a lady?
3: Estee Lauder?
4: I never knew that.
3: Maybe not, isn't it? I always thought it was a lady.
1: Estee's not a dude.
0: I think it's a lady.
4: I know.
1: Unless he's in the village.
0: Happy birthday. Wow. Debbie Harry was born in 1945.
1: Yeah, she was.
0: Yikes. Mm.
1: Never got her.
3: She was a lady.
2: And no, never sexy to you?
1: There are guys that would walk over glass.
4: Hard of glass.
2: They'd walk over hearts of glass, yeah.
0: Happy birthday to the great Dan Aykroyd.
2: Oh, he's my absolute favorite.
0: Genius.
1: It's Aykroyd.
2: If I could spend a day with one person, that's who I'd pick.
0: And,
1: no kidding.
2: Mm-hmm.
0: When he wrote Ghostbusters, he wrote it as a documentary, by the way. If you've ever
2: damn
0: heard,
2: close.
0: If you've ever heard Dan talking about...
2: I was just watching a recent interview of him, and he was really talking about the science behind the proton packs and all this stuff. And he goes, yeah, by my calculations, it would have cost $950 billion to actually make that. Like, he had it all mapped out.
1: Oh, my gosh.
0: lastly, happy birthday, Pamela Anderson.
3: She's very pretty.
0: Yeah, she is. She was great last year. She was in the reboot of what? Was it Police Squad? Which one was it?
2: Naked Gun, yeah.
0: Naked Gun. Yeah, okay, yeah. Very good, very good.
1: And she's good. Is she in Barbed Wire? Mm-hmm. Is that right? Yeah.
3: Yeah.
1: I stand by that movie.
2: I will give it a second watch.
1: I stand by it.
0: What's the one she's in with Tommy Lee?
1: That's
3: it's called
1: kind
3: her
1: of
3: honeymoon.
2: Honeymoon.
1: And you shut your eyes, you can see mayhem.
0: I see. Okay, good. But we're going to return to right this place.
1: Wow,
0: this
1: we're late again.
0: Yeah, these are the O'Reilly Auto Parts Studios. This is the Bob and Tom Show.
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24: A Better Life with Dr. Sanjay Gupta.
25: When we talk about how much exercise someone should get, current guidelines call for about 150 minutes of moderate intensity exercise or 75 minutes of vigorous intensity exercise every week. New study out of the UK makes a strong case for vigorous exercise if and when you can do it. Now, researchers determined that even little bursts of vigorous exercise can significantly reduce someone's risk of 8 different diseases: dementia, type 2 diabetes, fatty liver disease, chronic respiratory disease, chronic kidney disease, immune-mediated inflammatory diseases, major cardiovascular events, and atrial fibrillation. We're not talking about complicated training programs here. Just work with what you can into your everyday life. If you are breathless and unable to speak in complete sentences, then you've hit the mark. I'm Dr. Sanjay Gupta, helping you live a better life.
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This is true right here. When Cadillac purchased the rights to use Rock and Roll from Led Zeppelin, that year they saw a 16% increase in vehicles sold. I think they should do it again. 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

0: I know what you're thinking. You're thinking, Gina, I need maple syrup, an ice hockey game, and some Rush. Oh, why? Well, I'll tell you, it's Canada Day. Hey! Eh? Ah, that was a funny pun. Anyway, listen, it's also the second half of the year day. So, welcome to July, my friend. We'll do a special double shot of Rush here in the double shot lunch hour. And so excited for the month. We've got the 4th of July, my red, white, and blue lunch hour on Friday. And then at the end of the month, we've partnered up with Pikes Peak Harley Davidson for the 5th annual Riders for Children charity ride. 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Sign up. 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We'll get to it all next through the hoop on Classic Rock 98.1 KKFM.
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Did you watch the news of that guy in Steamboat Springs who opened the truck door and found a bear in his passenger seat? Did you see it? Oh, my God. And they took, like, this piece of wood. He was trying to shoo it out. Finally got out of there. But, dang. bears, and bears instead of girls. It's Motley Crue on Classic Rock 98.1 KKFM.

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0: This is United States calling. Are we reaching...
2: Should we do some music news? Let's do some music news, shall we? Earlier, I played David Bowie and Queen. A David Bowie exhibit now traveling across the UK for the very first time and will be through the end of September. The showcase offers up like costumes and musical instruments, personal treasures from David Bowie. It's so sweet. Mick Jagger, everybody's looking forward to the Foreign Tongues album. And while they're not out on the road in 2026 because of Keith Richards' health issues, Mick Jagger says, I'm still not going to be open to doing like a residency thing when we are able to tour. I want to go city by city by city. So that's cool. We know that. True to be of the Rolling Stones. And finally, I mentioned that it's Canada Day. One of the famous Canada bands, Rush, will do a double shot for them during the lunch hour. Rush forced to postpone a couple of Texas shows because singer Geddy Lee has got bronchitis and laryngitis. So feel better, buddy, because you're going to be in Colorado sooner than later, all right? And if you still want to grab tickets to Rush, grab them online with us at kkfm.com.
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15: Not all screen time is created equal, and a new study out of Sweden is helping us understand this even better. So researchers followed more than 20,000 people over nearly two decades and determined that passive screen time, like sitting on the couch and watching television, raised someone's risk of dementia. But if they did something active, like reading, puzzles, or interacting with other people, this same group of people saw their risk of dementia drop. Just like you gotta put the work in to keep your body in shape as you age, you basically have to do the same thing with your brain. A couple things I have found to help: working to learn something new every day, whatever it might be, challenging yourself in some way every day, and really importantly, staying socially active. Some days that means meeting friends in person. Other days, maybe an email, a text, or a phone call. Just stay engaged. I'm Dr. Sanjay Gupta, helping you live a better life.
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The Aspen Acres fire, 0% containment, and we've got a red flag warning. I don't see any moisture in sight. It is really bad out there. So I know if you see smoke and everything, you now know what's going down in the big city. We don't even have a chance for rain until maybe Sunday, and that's only by about 30%. So we'll keep you posted. 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

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Just say, "Alexa, open classic rock 98.1," and make me a sandwich

When the band lost Phil, the lead singer, they just never really looked for a new one. They never really, like, got back together and toured again. I know he was such an integral part of the band, right? He would be turning 76 in August if he was still with us. Billy Idol's with us now. It's your White Wedding on Classic Rock 98.1 KKFM.

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For 32 years, I've said you can't escape either, really, death or taxes. Every time I play the song, I want to tell you. So don't fear the it's coming for us either way, my friend. But today is not that day. 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

0: died and you said no. 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I died and you walked by and said no. 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

We're just a little boot scooting down the road in Corpus Christi, Texas. Journey is. That's where they take the stage tonight. 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

And when I was a kid growing up in Georgia, there was this kid, he had foul teeth and foul feet. So we used to call him Dirty Mouth, Dirty Yuck Feet Man. It's so bad, right? So mean. We never did it to his face. I wonder where that guy is now. He's probably like some supermodel, right? Smoking hot. Every time I play this song, though, I think of him. Dirty Mouth, Dirty Yuck Feet Man. It's Foreigner on Classic Rock 98.1 KKFM.

in another episode of Always a Day Late, Dollar Short, Gina. So evidently, Budweiser was paying for us and covering America's tab, giving us $6 digital gift cards. And the offer was open until July 5th, but try to get one now. Why didn't I know about this like last month? Bummer. You don't know how it feels, Budweiser. I was looking forward to that $6. It's Tom Petty on Classic Rock 98.1 KKFM.

0: Ingrown Tom Petty on Classic Rock 98.1 KKFM. You know, he ran the circuit, too, with Lynyrd Skynyrd, because they both kind of grew up in Gainesville, that northern Florida music vibe, music scene back in the early 70s. 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
4: Got that crash between South Academy and the MOK bypass headed towards the interstate. It's certainly bunching things up. And the right lane's blocked Highway 24 eastbound after 21st. No other stalls or accidents reported at this time, just time of day volume. I'm Coyote, that's traffic.
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11: A better life with Dr. Sanjay Gupta.
12: When you need your body to perform, but some of your muscles are having trouble, other muscles can sometimes help compensate. This is a great thing short term, but long term it can lead to serious and even chronic aches and pains. So if you've got nagging stiffness or irritation somewhere, don't push through it. Try to figure out why it's happening and how you can correct it. Strength and conditioning specialist Dana Santa says performing exercises at a deliberate tempo makes it easier to notice when the wrong muscles are taking over, and also gives the intended muscles a chance to engage before that compensation kicks in. Dana suggests that starting with primary movement patterns such as squatting, hinging, pushing, pulling, rotating, and core can help make compensation easiest to identify and to address. I'm Dr. Sanjay Gupta, helping you live a better life.
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Canada. It's Canada Day. And yes, Rush is a legendary Canadian rock band. Geddy Lee, the richest member of the band. Neil Peart, we lost, and so now Anika takes the stage, although they canceled two shows because Geddy's got laryngitis and bronchitis. So feel better, buddy, because when you come through Colorado, you gotta be able to perform. The show must go on. So a double shot now of Rush on Classic Rock 98.1 KKFM. That was a whole climactic kind of thing, wasn't it?

We're serving up double shots of your favorite jams with two songs from the same band. 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It's the Double Shot Lunch Hour. 98.1 KKFM.

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1: Got that crash between South Academy and the MOK bypass headed towards the interstate. It's certainly bunching things up. And the right lane's blocked, Highway 24 eastbound after 21st. No other stalls or accidents reported at this time, just time of day volume. I'm Coyote, that's traffic.
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taking a slow ride through the music right now. I feel like something that U2 has always been really great at is kind of like reinventing themselves, like breakthrough and masterpieces, and then this little electronic era that they went through in the 90s, and then they kind of returned to their roots and did some modern stuff in the early 2000s, right? Always like reinventing themselves, getting bigger and better. Oh, so good. 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

want to give you some sort of peace of mind since Ford is recalling more than 740,000 trucks and SUVs from 2018 to 2021. I mean, all these vehicles have a big transmission issue. 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

Just a little heads up, Ann Wilson will have a new album dropping August 14th and a new single already out called I Will Not Be Coming Back. Now you see me, now you don't. 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

98.1 KKFM. Good afternoon and a happy hump day to you, Chris, getting in. Big news of today. Sad news, unfortunately, but the city of Colorado Springs Fire Department announced earlier this afternoon that all permitted fireworks displays for 4th of July have now been canceled. Definitely a bummer. We understand if you went outside and breathed in the air yesterday, you got to understand why they're doing this. If you have tickets to the Star Spangled Symphony and Grand Fireworks Show at Ford Amphitheater, hold on to them. They're going to try to reschedule it later on in the summer, hopefully after we get some rain and things aren't a tinderbox. But yeah, going to be more quiet 4th of July this year in Colorado Springs. Quiet like this from The Who.

0: It's Nirvana on Southern Colorado's classic rock station, 98.1 KKFM. Just a couple more days left for you to get qualified to win that trip to Phoenix to get the VIP treatment, the Windy Cities tour with Chicago and Styx. 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I apologize for the singing, but sometimes you just have to break into song. Make sure you come back. We got Pink Floyd on the way for you, Joan Jett and more next on 98.1 KKFM. Good luck.
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14: You know, it's funny, when I think back to what the typical American dinner looked like when you and I were kids, there's usually some kind of meat featured at the center of the plate. Vegetables are there, but often thought of as a side dish. More and more, though, we are coming to realize that a plant-based diet, with little or no meat even, is going to be a healthier way to eat for just about everyone. New study out of the University of Hawaii Cancer Center found that eating a high-quality plant-rich diet that includes whole grains, vegetables, and fruits may prevent cognitive impairment even when people start that diet in their late 50s and 60s. Yeah, it's important to make sure you're getting enough protein, fats, complex carbohydrates. Just because you cut out or even cut back on meat, though, is not a license to eat whatever you want. Focus on eating whole, real foods. I'm Dr. Sanjay Gupta, helping you live a better life.
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0: Joe Jett and the Blackhearts on Southern Colorado's Classic Rock Station, 98.1 KKFM. Chris, getting ready. In fact, I think I'm ready. I think I'm ready to go for 1 second to win it coming up just after 3 o'clock. Again, today, another chance for you to score a pair of tickets to catch the NFR Open at the Pikes Peak or Bust Rodeo. It's going down July 14th through the 18th. Pretty cool competition. The best cowboys from Canada, the United States, and Mexico battling it out for superiority. You could be there for free. You just got to guess my 1 second sound. We're talking classic television today for your chance to win on 98.1 KKFF.
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98.1 KKFM, Chris. Good news if you're a Colorado Avalanche fan and a CC Tigers fan. The Avalanche just announced that they signed Jaden Schwartz to a three-year contract. You may remember Jaden played for the Tigers back in like 2011, 2012, right around there. Great player. Going to be a great Av.

Holy cow, AC/DC is coming to Colorado this month. I love it. It's 98.1 KKFM. Chris, we are just three songs away from 1 second to win it. Another shot for you to score KKFM seats to the Pikes Peak or Bus Rodeo. Talking classic television today, celebrating a celebrity birthday after classic rock from the Doobies.

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1: Heck yeah, let's do this, the hump day edition of 1 second to win it. If you're new to the program, it's easy to play. I've got a 1 second audio clip for you coming up. If you know what it is and you are the right caller at 719-715-0981, I will send you to catch the Pikes Peak or Bus Rodeo going down July 14th through the 18th at Norris Penrose Event Center. And as I said, talking classic television today and celebrating a celebrity birthday, one of the stars of this classic TV show is celebrating his 92nd birthday today. There is your clue. Here is your 1 second to win it.
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15: We talk a lot here about ultra-processed foods and the many ways in which they can negatively impact your health. They've been linked to weight gain, obesity, type 2 diabetes, cardiovascular disease, even cancer. And now a new study out of UCSF found that high ultra-processed food intake was associated with something called intramuscular fat, which is exactly what it sounds like. That's fat inside your muscles, which can cause them to become weaker. Now, in this particular study, the researchers noticed more wear and tear and pain in people's knees because of weakened thigh muscles. Cutting back on ultra-processed foods isn't easy. The CDC estimates at least half the calories in our diet come from ultra-processed foods. But if you're looking to eat cleaner, cutting out sugar-sweetened beverages, that may be the best number one thing you can do to try and get started. I'm Dr. Sanjay Gupta, helping you live a better life.

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1: Section 8 is a pretty drastic matter.
0: Looking for my winner with 1 second to win it. And I've got workforce member Steve in the Springs on the line. I'm jealous. Steve is chilling right now watching the World Cup and hopefully winning himself. Steve, you are caller number 9, man.
2: All right.
0: Okay, good. So what show are we talking about?
2: It's got to be MASH, Jamie Farr.
0: Yes, very good. Yes. Happy 92nd birthday to Jamie Farr, the cross-dressing Corporal Klinger. I love him.
2: He must be doing something right to be 92.
0: 92, obviously, yeah, living right, man. I love Klinger on MASH. When I was a kid, I would always make up all kinds of stupid excuses, just like Klinger, trying to get out of stuff with my parents. So,
2: absolutely.
0: All right, buddy. Well,
2: thank you, Chris. Appreciate it, buddy.
0: Yeah, no problem, man. You got it. MASH the answer, and you, my friend, just scored yourself a pair of tickets to catch the NFR Open at the Pikes Peak or Bus Rodeo, Steve.

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I can say that now. 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And while you're at the website, be sure to sign up for the Pick Your Trip contest. I love this. A chance for you and three guests to get the VIP treatment for some great shows all around the country. We're talking Billy Idol in Virginia Beach, the Chicago and Styx in San Francisco, Mellencamp in Tampa, Motley Crue in West Palm Beach, the Black Crows in San Jose. You just pick the trip you want to win, get signed up, and you could be on your way for a fantastic a group trip. I love it. Maybe a family trip. So get signed up and make sure you come back. Boston, Sammy Hagar, and more next on 98.1. 98.1.

98.1 KKFM. The weekend is almost here. We're halfway there, and be sure to tune in to KKFM Saturday and Sunday nights for Sammy Hagar's Pop Rock Countdown. The best couple hours on the radio. I love Sammy. I always wonder what Sammy's drinking when he does the show. It's a lot of fun. Make sure you check it out. Here's I Can't Drive 55 at 98.1.

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It's Chris. Coming up in two songs, I'll let you know why today matters in the history of rock. We'll talk about rock star debut albums, record contracts, and living situations after classic rock from Journey on 98.1 KKFM.

0: Van Halen on Southern Colorado's Classic Rock Station, 98.1 KKFM. It's Chris, and here are some reasons why July 1st matters in the history of rock. We'll kick things off on July 1st, 1983. A New Jersey-based quintet called Bon Jovi signed to Mercury Records. Maybe you've heard of them. Pretty good signing for Mercury there, for sure. Things worked out well for Bon Jovi. July 1st, 1968, the band released their debut album, Music from the Big Pink, which included the group's first hit single, The Wait, one of the greatest songs ever written. Love that one. And July 1st, 1966, Janis Joplin moved into Big Brother and the Holding Company's house in California's San Geronimo Valley. That would be like a really drunken episode of Friends is what I'm picturing there. And there you go. That is why July 1st matters in the history of rock.
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2: Heavy volume all over town, no matter where you go. And that earlier crash over at Fillmore, east and westbound at Union and Circle, still very slow in that intersection. But up and down I-25 and the rest of the highways, typical afternoon volume, nothing out of the ordinary. I'm Coyote, that's Trap.
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11: You know, it's funny, when I think back to what the typical American dinner looked like when you and I were kids, there's usually some kind of meat featured at the center of the plate. Vegetables are there, but often thought of as a side dish. More and more, though, we are coming to realize that a plant-based diet, with little or no meat even, is going to be a healthier way to eat for just about everyone. New study out of the University of Hawaii Cancer Center found that eating a high-quality plant-rich diet that includes whole grains, vegetables, and fruits may prevent cognitive impairment even when people start that diet in their late 50s and 60s. Yeah, it's important to make sure you're getting enough protein, fats, complex carbohydrates. Just because you cut out or even cut back on meat, though, is not a license to eat whatever you want. Focus on eating whole, real foods. I'm Dr. Sanjay Gupta, helping you live a better life.
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1: Heavy volume all over town, no matter where you go. And that earlier crash over at Fillmore, east and westbound at Union and Circle, still very slow in that intersection. But up and down I-25 and the rest of the highways, typical afternoon volume, nothing out of the ordinary. I'm Coyote, that's traffic.
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1: Got that crash Cimarron at Cascade slowing it down pretty good, but we're slow everywhere across town no matter where you are. It's time of day stuff mostly, and of course up and down I-25 and the highways. That's what's going to get you in the construction zones your heaviest. I'm Coyote, that's traffic.
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3: This is Trooper Pratt with the Colorado State Patrol. The average cost of a first-time DUI in Colorado is over $13,000, and a conviction gives you a criminal record. Make a plan for a sober ride before the party begins. Don't underestimate impairment.
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4: Staying breezy for the rest of our evening with gusts still up to 40 miles per hour. And although smoky right now, we are going to see a lot of that wildfire smoke thin out overnight as we approach the more seasonal lows in the 50s and 60s for most. With your KKTV Alert Weather, I'm meteorologist Roy Russ.
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Summer concert season officially upon us, and really excited to have Robert Plant back in Colorado Springs. 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Not really sure what to expect from this show. Last time he came with Alison Krauss, and I knew it was going to be more of a bluesgrassy show. We'll see. But yeah, anytime you can be in the same room as Robert Plant, you should do so. I'll be there. Immigrant Song on 98.1.

98.1 KKFM, getting you home with a big-ass block of classic rock. And yesterday, on the KKFM social media pages, I asked, with the 250th birthday celebration going on, who is America's greatest rock band? And I've been kind of going over it in my head ever since, and I keep falling on these guys as the greatest rock band in American history. I think album sales might back me up. But I'm going to go with the Eagles. Here's Hotel California on 98.1 KKFM.

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Inside a big-ass block of classic rock, and the Wilson sisters currently at work on a new Heart album. What they're saying is possibly the last Heart album, so looking forward to it. Hopefully they'll come back to Colorado Springs when that new album's done. Here's Crazy on You. 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